Beatles and a Strictly Dance Music Hour as well. So you got two shows really for the price of one, and a great show it is with our Gareth. That's tomorrow afternoon between 2 and 4 here on Vintage Radio, the beating heart of Birkenhead, 24 hours a day, 7 days a week. You know exactly all about us. Oh, Dusty. BBC been running some of our old TV shows. Superb.

Our love, Dusty Springfield, left us far too soon. But again, Dusty left us. But what a legacy of music and songs as well. And as I say, BBC, I think it's four, been running some of their old TV shows in black and white. What doesn't matter? Dusty is singing there for us, and she's absolutely brilliant. Talking about old TV shows being rerun, I'm loving A Saturday Night on BBC Four. Can you believe it? Because they've been rerunning some of the original good old day shows, you know, with Leonard Sachs with his mallet, ladies and gentlemen, all those big fancy words. Yeah, and of course, it all came from the famous City Variety Theatre Leeds, which was really a mirror image of our famous Argyle Theatre here in Birkenhead, just 5 minutes away from the studio. Got destroyed during the war, so sadly, but all the big names appeared here in Birkenhead, even Charlie Chaplin before he made it big in Hollywood, Sir Harry Lauder, you name it, Vesta Tilly, they all appeared 5 minutes from the studio at the famous Argyle Theatre Birkenhead. But the good old days, yeah, it's being rerun on a Saturday night, round about 7:30. This episode just gone on Saturday. Frankie Vaughan was there on stage. But over the weeks, they've had some amazing people, Val Dooning and Roy Castle, comedy from like to Frank Carson, John Inman, and all doing their sort of turn of the century, good old days piece. And recently on the show, they had Edward Woodward. Now, the reason why I mentioned Edward Woodward, you'll immediately remember him on TV, of course, as Callan, and of course The Equalizer, and famously, of course, as well in the Wicker Man. Do you remember him in The Wicker Man, Sergeant Neil Howie? Wow, what a spooky film that was, with Christopher Lee, as I say, Callan, stand-up Virgin Soldiers, Who Dares Wins, lots of TV as well. He hosted a great show called Who Done It as well. It was like a quiz show where they showed you like a little miniature play, and you had to guess who'd done the murder. And he was a great all-rounder. Well, Edward Woodward appeared on The Good Old Days a couple of weeks ago, and the main reason why I mention him, because Edward Woodward was born on this very day, the 1st of June 1930, so a heavenly happy birthday to the late, great Edward Woodward. He sadly passed away in November 2009 at the age of 79, but he was a great all-round actor, nice guy, brilliant on The Good Old Days. I think he was singing Champagne Charlie and got all the audience singing. So now let's just listen to the beautiful voice. Not many people knew he could sing. Boy, could Edward Woodward sing.

Wasn't that beautiful? Edward Woodward. Yeah, celebrating his birthday today, his heavenly birthday, born on the 1st of June 1930. And a beautiful song, It Had to Be You, written by Ish, composed by Ishman Jones with lyrics by Gus Kahn. Do you know when that was first recorded? I play oldies but goldies. April 1924. Isn't that unbelievable? That song was written 102 years ago.

The big hit, of course, originally for Herb Alban, the Tijuana Brass. Who was that? The Doodletown Pipers and Spanish Flea. And 20 odd birthdays on this day, and remembrance of Robert Powell, of course, the actor, brilliantly played Jesus, of course, on TV. His birthday today, 1944, 82 years old today. Ronnie Wood, of course, from the Stones, of course, and all that came still kicking with Mick on stage. His birthday today, born 1947, so he's 79 today. The late, great, brilliant, up there with all the great comedians, Bob Monkhouse, was born on this very day in 1928 as well. Yes, indeed. Tom Robinson, the singer, 1950. There's another big name that was born on this very day as well. Yeah, and I'm going to give her a mention. In point of fact, it's 100 years to this very day that she was born, and that's coming up. And talking about 100 years, this gentleman was at 100 years old last year and is still jogging around the block.

Brilliant. What an all-round entertainer. Forever he'll be remembered, of course, for Mary Poppins and Chitty Chitty Bang Bang, obviously two of the greatest family films of all time. The great Dick Van Dyke was 100 years old. 100 years old last December the 13th, I believe. And he's still riding around the block on his bike and doing handstands, and he still looks great. Yeah, a great entertainer, Dick Van Dyke. Right, the big one though, born this very day, the 1st of June 1926. She'd have been 100 years old today, and she sadly passed away on the 4th of August 1962 at just age 36. You know who I'm talking about. Yeah, of course you do. Actress and model. Yeah. Norma Jean Baker, as she was known. Marilyn Monroe. That blonde bombshell, as she was known. The sex symbol of the 50s and going into the 60s as well. Yeah, wow. And every year since her passing, the calendars, the posters still get produced. Still a massive, massive legacy for Marilyn Monroe. It really, really is. And, you know, and... yeah, just so sad. They did a lovely tribute to her over the weekend on TV. They showed Some Like It Hot. Got to be one of the greatest comedy movies of all time. Jack Lemmon, Tony Curtis dragged up to join the girls' band with Marilyn and all that caper. One of the funniest films I've ever seen. You know, and when you do look back at her career, her first film, Dangerous Years, 1947, The Asphalt Jungle, brilliant, 1950. Then, of course, she did All About Eve alongside with Bette Davis. Fasten your seatbelt, it's going to be a bumpy ride. Don't bother to knock. Niagara, Gentlemen Prefer Blondes, brilliantly, Diamonds Are a Girl's Best Friend, of course, with the gorgeous Jane Russell. And the following year, one of the very first CinemaScope films, How to Marry a Millionaire, with Lauren Bacall, Betty Grable, The River of No Return, Robert Mitchum, brilliant. And one of my all-time favourites, There's No Business Like Show Business, where she starred alongside the great Ethel Merman, Dan Daly, Donald O'Connor, Mitzi Gaynor and Johnny Ray. What a movie. Then the following year, that dress blowing up, one of the most iconic images of Hollywood, The 7-Year Itch with Marilyn. Bus Stop, The Prince and the Showgirl. She came over to the UK to film that at Pinewood Studios with her Laurence Olivier. And then the following year, the big one, Some Like It Hot, 1959. That is such a fun. I could watch it anytime. Over and over again. I think it's been broached literally in the top five great comedy films of all time. 1960, Let's Make Love with our very own Frankie Vaughan, and then her final film performance along with the King of Hollywood, Clark Gable, The Misfits in 1961 with Montgomery Clift, directed by John Huston. And the film she went into production well, but unfortunately didn't make it to the end, was Something's Gotta Give. The beautiful legacy of Marilyn Monroe. Bless you, Marilyn. She'll be remembered now globally all over the world this very day, the 1st of June 2026. It's a 100th birthday anniversary. And so, obviously, we're going to remember the beautiful singing voice of Marilyn Monroe.

You tell them, Marilyn. Marilyn's still very much alive on Vintage Radio. What would have been her 100th birthday this very day, the 1st of June, 1926, she was born. 100 years later, we're still remembering, and they'll still be remembering and talking about Marilyn Monroe in 100 years' time. I'm sure they will. She's just one of those iconic names, along with the likes of James Dean, that left us far too soon, but captured, thankfully, on record, tape, and also on film, on the big screen. And on Wednesday, when I do the movie show, I'll definitely play a couple more classic movie tracks. We're going to have a little bit of oop-oop-be-doo, aren't we, from somewhere? Yeah, we'll do another remembrance for Marilyn and Marilyn Monroe Week on Wednesday at the movies between 2 and 4. The final great name in entertainment I'm going to mention today, born on this very day, June the 1st in 1921, was American arranger, composer, band leader, and orchestrator Nelson Riddle. Wow, what an arranger he was. What an orchestra he had. Famously recorded at Capitol Records. And of course, the governor, Frank Sinatra, I would say a good 80% of his classic recordings, Nelson Riddle's backing him. He also looked after Ella Fitzgerald, Nat King Cole, Judy Garland, Dean Martin, Peggy Lee, Johnny Mathis, Rosemary Clooney, Keely Smith, won all sorts of Grammy Awards, you name it, as well. Did a beautiful album with Linda Ronstadt. So Nelson Riddle, wow. As soon as you played any of his records, Anthony Topcat Pierce, who's on a little bit later on this evening, of course, with his Soul Flavor show, knows all about the big band sound. He plays the golden trumpet. He's a big fan of the big bands, especially Nelson Riddle. Anthony's on, of course, between 8 till 11 tonight with his Soul Flavor show. But yeah, Nelson Riddle, brilliant arranger, born this very day, June the 1st, 1921. Didn't realise how he passed away in October 85 at the very young age of just 64. Far too young to leave us. But again, captured forever, his sounds, his music, his orchestrations on record. And very famously, of course, Nelson Riddle will be forever remembered for this TV classic. Let's all jump on board and go on Route 66 with Nelson Riddle.

Yeah, what a great harmonizing group they were. Manhattan Transfer, Tuxedo Junction, forever associated, of course, with the great Glenn Miller. And before that, wasn't that brilliant? The great sound of the Nelson Riddle Orchestra going on Route 66, remembering Nelson Riddle on what would have been his birthday today, born way back in 1921 on June.

Did you guess who that was? You may have done. All-round entertainer. He could play instruments, he could dance, he could sing. He appeared in a Carry On film, in point of fact, Up the Khyber. Great all-round entertainer, the record breaker himself, Mr. Roy Castle. The late, great Roy Castle, and Stormy Weather. The final birthday shout-out today, I told you there's quite a few in the business. I think to mention Ronnie Wood, Ronald David Wood, of the fame, of course, of the Faces, and, of course, famously the Rolling Stones from 1975. He was in the Byrds as well. Born this very day, 1947, on the 1st of June. He's 79 years young today. Yeah, he was in the Faces, wasn't he, of course, with Ronnie Lane and Rod Stewart and all that, and he was invited to join the Rolling Stones Temple originally in 75, but became official in 76, and of course has been with them ever since. And of course the Stones are still performing, they're still a global, you know, group, of course. Mick Jack, unbelievable, he's still dancing round all over the show, absolutely unbelievable, you know. I just don't know where he gets the energy from, Mick. I mean, he's 82 years old, he'll be 83 on the 26th of July, but the Stones, iconic, famous. Chris, of course, who does his Rock With Soul, Chris Jarry, is a massive Rolling Stones fan, and because it's Ronnie's birthday today, well, we're gotta have a bit of Stones, haven't we?

0: There you go, Mick Jagger, the Stones, and of course, Ronnie Wood, who is 79 years young today, born this very day on the 1st of June. Remembering the Stones here on Vintage Radio. As I say, you get a bit of everything. We go right across the board. Later on this evening, of course, between 6 and 8, you've got something for everyone with Colette. That's a live show with Colette. You can do your requests. She plays all the greats and comes right up to date, I'm pleased to say, with all the current sounds as well. It is something for everyone with Colette's show between 6 and 8, a great show she does as well. And then following her between 8 and 11 will be Soul Flavours with Mr. Anthony Top Cat Piers. But coming up between 2 and 4, it's the Hotchpot Show. Mr. Barry Prescott, he'll have a bit of everything. It's a mixed bag of licorice, all sorts going on. He'll have his quiz, his trivia, show of the week, you know. Barry will be in the studio soon. He'll tell us all about that. Do you know what? Let's have a bit of a laugh.
1: I'm shaking.

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Yes, I was in that desert once. I fought with Eisenhower, Montgomery and Rommel. I kept getting lost. And the sergeant said to me, Private Cooper, we want you to go out and find the 8th Army, because we lost 7 already. And give a message to the Sheikh of Arabia. So there I was in the desert with a glass of whiskey in my hand, crying, water, water. There's a little bit of sand there, a little bit of sand there, and I think there's a little bit of sand down there. And then it was him, the Sheikh of Arabia. And I said, salami.

0: the Sheik of Araby. And then he spoke to me. He used his native tongue. And then he used his native fist as well. And he punched me right in the nose. Because he was the Sheik of Araby.
1: Oh! Oh! Don't you do that!
0: Punch me like that! Not like that, like that!
1: Oh! Oh! Oh, he should have done that! Oh, you Sheiky, Sheiky, Sheiky!
2: What a comic legend, the late great Tommy Cooper, and that golden oldie from the 20s, the Sheik of Araby, Tommy Cooper. Just looking there, you know, he's been gone 42 years, and sort of tragically, as you know, he passed away on stage at Her Majesty's Theatre of London during a live TV show of Live from Her Majesty's, hosted by Jimmy Tarbuck. He just went down in front of the curtain during his act, and the audience were laughing, thought it was part of the act, and he'd sadly had a massive heart attack. And later on, of course, we found out that he'd passed away, aged just 63. One of the funniest men of all time. He'd walk on stage and he'd be laughing, saying, what's happened to someone? Come on. Or he'd look at his watch, have I got any more time left? His tricks just went all over the show, didn't he? One of the comedy legends, again, thank goodness, captured on film and video for us to watch. We can still watch his shows and still laugh away at the late, great Tommy Cooper. Absolute comic genius. We've got about 15 minutes to go. Barry will be on his way. Here's a Simon and Garfunkel classic, brilliantly done by Harper's Bazaar.

the big band hi-fi sound on Polydor Records, a Burke Kempis and those Red Roses for a Blue Lady. Wow, what orchestration he had in the harmonies, 60s classic. And before that, Harper's Bazaar, their take on, of course, of the 59th Street Bridge song, better known as Feeling Groovy. 10 minutes to go, here's Rod and Tina. It takes two.

0: Rod Stewart, Tina Turner. It takes two. Barry's in the studio. Barry, good afternoon.
1: Good afternoon.
0: Oh. He went missing last week. We did send a search party out for him, but we couldn't find him.
1: Well, they did, but he left me.
0: But we stuck another show. But Barry, a little teaser, what, anything, what we got it's, coming up? Go
1: it's
0: on.
1: It's the show special this week.
0: Oh, it's first of June. Can you read the first of June? Yeah. So it's everything's all
1: everything
0: is show related, music from all the big shows whatever like that.
1: And some obscure ones.
0: Yeah, that's great. Quiz and the usual bits and pieces. Quiz, bits of trivia, what happened on this day and all
1: that's
0: that caper.
1: Yeah.
0: I was reading in the paper, I forgot what the date was, the first TV licence was introduced.
1: Boo! Hey, it was £2.
0: God, that's even worse. And now they're looking for about 170 odd quid. I don't know. Never mind. Barry will be along in just a few minutes' time, heading us to the end of the show, the great Nat King Cole, because it was just one of those things.

just one of those crazy flames, one of those bells that now and then rings, just one of those things. It was just one of those nights, just one of those fabulous flights, a

There you go. And that was the sound, of course, of the one and only Mr. Nat King Cole. And just one of those things. Right, the show is going to come to an end right now. And I'm going to play out the show this week with a beautiful Wider Shade of Peel. Wider Shade of Bale. I shall be back on Wednesday with At the Movies, of course, between 2 and 4. And this show gets repeated, of course, on Friday between noon and 2. And when I'm off for 2 weeks, Paul will put in some repeat archive shows for you. So while you're away, while I'm away, you can still listen to me whittling away. It's Barry's on his way very soon. Take care. Lots of love.

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0: know I'm not a hugger.
1: Oh, okay. Well, thank you. Thank you so much. I just hope I can do the job.
0: Relax. I've been with Consolidated for 15 years. If I can't train you, no.

0: is Roz Keith, Mr. Hart's administrative assistant. It's Judy's first day.
1: Welcome to our happy little family.
2: Violet,

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1: What a man.
2: What a man.
3: Here, I've typed up a memo. You can post it on the bulletin board.
4: Thanks, Roz. I know just where to stick it.
5: Dear old Roz is Mr. Hart's company spy.
6: Spy? Sounds exciting.
5: 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If you ever want to gossip,

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1: Around here.
2: Who to trust and know it in a hurry.
1: Around here.
2: No time for any personal worry.
1: Around here.
0: No laughing, no jokes, and mind the dress code.
1: Yeah.

0: good.
1: Greetings! Ah, it's working at long last. I got it going. Greetings, my lovely little fellow Prescott ears. Lovely to be with you again. Did you miss me? Did you? I haven't been here for the last couple of weeks. I've been on holiday. And to be honest, I've had a little blip at the beginning of the show where it seems it was playing some lovely music, but not mine. However, with the help of Mark, who gave me a phone call, I am now with you. Hooray! Hooray! Well, I'm sure you recognised all that stuff. And today is going to be a musicals special. Yes. And all the songs I'm going to play are from musicals. And from about 2:30, I say about, we're going to have the quiz. Okay, we're going to have some jokes, I hope, some thoughts for today, some factoids, or anything I can think of. Right, so let's start off, because Mark usually does this, but he's not here. So I will tell you my joke of the week. I've just recorded on the television the World's Hairdressing Championships, and I'm going to watch it tomorrow. Not the whole thing, just the highlights. Ha ha! Now, I don't know if this will... oh, well. Nope, that didn't work either. Never mind. Oh! I don't know. Maybe you got a laugh, I don't know. Anyway, there we go. So, my first track, which you have just heard, was Around Here. And it's from the 1980 musical 9 to 5, written by the late Dolly Parton. Had I been here, I would have played it for her sad demise. So there we are, Around Here, Dolly Parton, 1980. Now, we're almost back on track. Shall I give you the thought of the week? Shall I? Yes, let's give you the thought of the week. The thought of the week. It's better to love a short girl than never love at all. I don't know. Maybe there's a laugh there. I don't know. Now we're going to go on to another musical. And this is The Countess Maritza. And it's called Vienna Mine. It's being sung by Raymond Remedios. The actual musical itself was written by Emmerich Kaumann, and this is Vienna Mine.

Vienna Mine, sung by Ramon Remedios from Countess Maritza. A little operetta. Yes, it's, you don't really hear much about it now, but it was very, very popular in its day. That's 1924, of course. It's now time to go back even further to the 1600s, just before the 1600s, maybe. And we have an insult, boo. But it's from the words of Shakespeare. Mm. And if you want to insult someone today, you are entitled to call them, you are an incontinent fat kidneyed fleshmonger, which means you indulge in lust without restraint and are gluttonous as well. Ooh, what an insult that is. Right, well, let's have some music now, shall we? And, well, we've got to have something Liverpool, haven't we? So we're going to have a little bit of Easy Terms. This is from the show Blood Brothers by Willie Russell, which first came to fruition 1983. I love this show. I love the original better. In fact, I used to teach this in drama, the original version. So good. However, here we have the great Stephanie Lawrence singing about Easy Terms. In case you don't know it, it's about a mother who has two children and has to give one of them up.

0: They're born.
1: Yes.
0: You didn't notify me.
1: Well, I... It's just... Couldn't I keep them? Just for a few more days. Please. Please. They're a pair. They go together.
0: My husband is due back tomorrow, Mrs. Johnston. I must have my baby. We made an agreement, a bargain. You swore on the Bible.
1: You better say which one.

Fantastic song, that, isn't it? Absolutely brilliant. Wonderfully sung by Stephanie Lawrence and company. There was somebody else there. But really, really well sung. Right. I think we should have the first of the jokes of the week. Okay, are we ready for this? Three jokes. Well, I call them jokes. You may disagree. My belt is made from old watches. It's a waste of time. What do we want? A cure for amnesia. When do we want it? Want what? Oh, well. And to finish this little roll off, I bought my wife a fridge for her birthday. I can't wait to see her face light up when she opens it. I'll try that. Well, it might have been a laugh. I don't know. Okay. Taking us up to the quiz, I have at the musical Brigadoon by Lerner and Lowe. Yes, I've been in this one. I've been in 9 to 5, and I've taught Blood Brothers. So here we are, have The Heather on the Hill, the nice romantic ballad from Brigadoon, which was, of course, 1947. And it was, well, a brilliant musical. It's going to be sung by Jacinta McColney and Robert Meadmore. Ladies and gentlemen, Brigadoon's The Heather on the Hill.

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1: Nice and gentle. The Heather on the Hill from Brigadoon. That's the 1988 London cast. Yeah. The actual show was in 1947, so it just shows how long it can last. However, it is a big cast, and I haven't seen it for a long time. I think I was in the last production that was around here, and that was a long time ago. Anyway, it is now time for the quiz. I would have played a jingle, but I don't know if half of these are working. I can't tell. Anyway. pardon me. I'm going to give you 10 songs. And all you have to do is to say which musicals the songs come from. I will give you a special little extra quiz, if you like. If you want to have a guess at the year, you can have the musicals themselves and the year. So you get two quizzes for the price of one. Oh, don't say I don't give you value for money. Okay, are we ready? The first of 10, I shall repeat each one once. Question one. From what musical is the song Everybody Ought to Have a Maid from? From which musical is Everybody Ought to Have a Maid from? Question two. From which musical is Sunrise, Sunset from? From which musical is Sunrise, Sunset from? Question three. Which musical has the song You'll Be Back in it? Which musical has the song You'll Be Back in it? Question four. Which musical has the song Pilot Dream in it? Which musical has the song Pilot Dream? And it's not pilot as flying an aeroplane. It's the name of a person. Right, question five. From which musical is the song And This Is My Beloved from? From which musical is the song And This Is My Beloved from? Question six. From which song, from which musical, I should say, is the song The Roses of Success from? From which song is the from which musical is the song The Roses of Success from? Okay. Question seven. And it's slightly out of sync with the times, but nevertheless. From which musical is the song There Is a Santa Claus from? I'll give you a clue. It's round about Christmas. From which musical is the song There Is a Santa Claus from? Question eight. Seems to be going through very fast today. Question eight. From which musical is the song Suddenly Seymour from? From which musical is the song Suddenly Seymour from? Question nine. From which musical is the song Welcome to Havana from? From which musical is the song Welcome to Havana

0: And question 10, from which musical is the song? Now, remember I said musical show? Mm-hmm. Always look on the bright side of life. Okay? From which musical show is the song Always Look on the Bright Side of Life? There we go. 10 questions. And if you are doing the dates, I will allow you a year either way. So if you said 53, then you can have either 52 or 54, because I'm kind like that. So whilst you're pondering, I'm going to play you a song. Now, I don't know what this song is. It says unknown artist, unknown track. But I think you might recognise, if it's the one I think, you might recognise the artist.
1: I'm the father. Papa! Dad! Did you hear me? No, you didn't hear me. That's the story of my life. Nobody ever knows I'm around. Nobody. Not even my parents notice me. One day, I went to school, and when I'd come home, they'd moved. If someone stood up in a crowd and raised his voice up way out loud and waved his arms and shook his leg, you'd notice him. If someone in a movie show yelled, "Fire in the second row, this whole place is a powder keg!"

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Suppose you were a woman wed and sleeping in a double bed beside one man for 7 years.

0: I hope I didn't take up too much of your time.
1: There we go. That is Mr. Cellophane from the musical Chicago. Ah, but can you tell who was singing that? Well, in fact, yes, you're right. It was me. It was I, myself. That's when I did a recording session many years. Actually, I wasn't very well that day, but I managed to do that one and one other. But there we go. Mr. Cellophane from Chicago featuring me. I like the film Chicago. Anyway, that's beside the point. What you want now are the answers to the quiz, is it not? Yes, that's what you want. Right, so the first question was, from what musical does the song Everybody Ought to Have a Maid from? And the answer is, of course, A Funny Thing Happened on the Way to the Forum, which came out in 1966, if you're playing the second part of the quiz. So Everybody Ought to Have a Maid is from A Funny Thing Happened on the Way to the Forum, and it came out in 1966. This next song, number two, was from what musical was Sunrise, Sunset? Well, that's from the brilliant Fiddler on the Roof, and that came out in 1964. So there we are. So Fiddler on the Roof, 1964. I haven't been in this one, but never mind. Question three. There's a musical which has the song You'll Be Back. And it is, in fact, Hamilton. Yes, yes, we're up to date. Hamilton, wow. And that came, I say up to date, that came out in 2015. Yeah, that's 11 years ago. Wow. All right, let's go back a bit further than that for number four. Pardon me. For number four, Pilot's Dream. Well, I think the clue is in the actual name, isn't it? Pilate, Pontius Pilate. It was, in fact, Jesus Christ Superstar. Okay, and that came out 1971. So well done if you got that. Coming out a little bit before that, the wonderful song, And This Is My Beloved, comes from Kismet. And that came out, the show came out 1944. Right? Kismet 1944 is the answer to number five. Now, the second part of the quiz, question six. The Roses of Success comes from the musical Chitty Chitty Bang Bang. That came out 1968. Well, yeah, so there we are. Question seven. And let me just check on something there. Ah, right. I've made a slight boo-boo there. The show came out. Oh, no, we can have 1960. Yeah, we'll have 1968, because that's when the film came out. So we'll have that. Right. Question seven. There Is No Santa Claus, it's obviously a Christmas one, is from Elf. And that came out in 2003. All right. Question eight. Suddenly Seymour is from the super show Little Shop of Horrors. And that came out 1982. Let me just check again, just in case. Yeah, 1982. The film came out a bit later. Question 9. Welcome to Havana. Well, if you didn't know that, Havana might give you a bit of a clue. It's Coco Cabana. And that came out in 1994. And finally, Always Look on the Bright Side of Life was from the show Spamalot, 2004. However, because I'm such a nice, kind chap, I will also let you have it as The Life of Brian, 1979. So you can have either. Okay? So there we are. 10 questions, 10 answers, 10 dates. I thought it was an easier quiz this week. People have been saying my quizzes have been too hard. So I've given you an easy one. So if you got 8, you can be smug for the rest of the day. If you got 9 correct, you can be very smug for the rest of the day. And if you got all 10 correct, you could be downright supercilious for the rest of the day. And the same, of course, goes for the dates. Right, so I enjoyed that. So what have I got for you next? Well, I did say that the first answer to the quiz was everybody ought to have a maid. So I'm now going to go through the answers of the quiz one song at a time. But before we do a factoid. Factoid! Yeah, 10 factoids for the 10 quizzes. The tiny pocket in your jeans once had a purpose. It was originally designed to carry the 19th century, it was only designed in the 19th century to hold a pocket watch. There we go. Actually, I knew that, believe it or not. Anyway, a funny thing happened on the way to the forum. And this, I've been in this a couple of times, directed a couple of times. And this is, everybody ought to have a maid. And if you ever see the film of it, this is probably the best part of the film.
2: Maids like me, I'm neat. I like maids, they're neat. Something no household should be without.

0: be delightful sleeping out, sleeping in. 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
1: Everybody ought to have a maid.
0: Someone who you hire when you're short of help, to offer you the sort of help you never get from a spouse. Fluttering up the stairway, shuttering up the windows, cluttering up the bedroom, buttering up the master, puttering all around the house. Oh, oh, oh, wouldn't she be delicious, tidying up the dishes, neat as a pin. Oh, oh, wouldn't she be delightful, smiling.

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4: Everybody ought to have a maid. Someone who's efficient and reliable, obedient and pliable, and quieter than a mouse. Oh, oh, wouldn't she be so nimble, fiddling with a thimble, mending a gown. Oh, oh,

Ah, there we are. That is a funny thing happened on the way to the forum from the original Broadway cast, which included Zero Mostel. That, of course, was written by Stephen Sondheim and appeared on stage in 1966. There was a film made of it starring Zero Mostel and with Michael Crawford as the young hero. It later, of course, became famous as it was adapted in a way for the series Up Pompeii on BBC starring Frankie Howard. Absolutely brilliant. And Frankie Howard played that part on stage. But we all know Frankie Howard did it. That never happened when he was playing the part on stage. He played it absolutely straight. Right, another little factoid. The hole in many ballpoint pen tops is a safety feature. It can allow some air if the cap gets suddenly swallowed and becomes stuck in the airway. So there we are, because people tend to put their pens in their mouths for some reason. Oh, well. Right. Now, the reason I mentioned Zero Mostel twice before is the next track is Sunrise Sunset from Fiddler on the Roof, which came out 2 years earlier. But that this also stars Zero Mostel as Reb Teviot and Marie Kamilova as his wife Golda. Okay, and in this particular scene, their daughter is getting married. Ah, I've done this song many a time, been in it loads.

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1: Ah, thank you, Mark. Well then, did you enjoy that? Was The Fiddler on the Roof, a sunrise. I used to sing that at my wedding of my children. Yeah, when they got married, I used to sing that. They hated that so much. Right. I said we're up to date. We've got a bit of Hamilton. Now, Hamilton has been a big, big hit. Not with me particularly. There's an awful lot of rap in it, and I'm not particularly a rappy person. I must admit, I'm not. But all my children like it, all my grandchildren like it. Yeah, they went down to London to see it and everything. I've seen it a few times, to be fair, but hasn't really done anything for me. But that's just me. But this is the one song I really liked. And he actually, the person who composed it, and Lin-Manuel Miranda got it at long last. He took something from the Beatles. See if you can find out which bit of the Beatles it's from. I'm sure you will be able to. Anyway, this is the King George III. And the Americans have broken away. And he's saying, well, don't worry, I love you. And you'll be back because I'll send my troops in. And this is Jonathan Groff singing this particular song.

there we go. You'll Be Back from Hamilton, sung by Jonathan Groff. Now, did you get the little bit from La La La La La La? Yeah, that's the Beatles, of course. But also, I think it sounds very much, at the beginning at least, like the Monkees' Daydream Believer. But hey, that's just me. Before we go on to our next little track, another factoid. The ridged edges of some coins were introduced to combat fraud. People once clipped tiny amounts of precious metal from the edges of the gold and silver coins, and milled edges is what it's called, made tampering easier to spot. And that was the idea of Isaac Newton when he was master of the Royal Mint, because he used to go around pubs in disguise looking for clippers that the people would little bit, because it was a hanging offence those days, and he liked to see them dangle at the end of ropes in prison. Isn't that nice? What a nice man he was. Okay, enough of that. Hamilton 2015, we've just had, which leads us to our next little track, number 10, which is Pilot's Dream, which is from Jesus Christ Superstar, and it's going to be sung by Ethan Frehman. And this came out in 1971 and was, of course, written by Tim Rice and Andrew Lloyd Webber. I remember seeing this directed in on the Palladium when it first came out, I think. And we were right at the very, very back. And this fella came out to sing this song. It was just a speck in a dot of light. But by the first three notes, he had the audience in his hand. He sang this little song, walked off to tremendous and amazing applause. It had real charisma, this chap. Unfortunately, I can't remember who it was.

see how short that song was? But it got the biggest round of applause in the orchestra when I saw it. Fantastic. All right. So, a little factoid. Men and women's shirts traditionally button on opposite sides. One explanation is that wealthy women were dressed by servants, while men usually dressed themselves. Okay. The next track is from one of my favourite musicals. And This Is My Beloved is the song. And it is from Kismet, written by Wright and Forrest, who used the music of Borodin from it. The film came out in 1955. The show came out in 1944. It's going to be sung by David Rendell and the wonderful local lass, Valerie Masterson, also with the aid of the Ambrosian Chorus.

There we go. You see, you can't fail with a bit of Borodin, can you? A wonderful song. Valerie Masterson, David Rendell. And I think, although I can't be sure, but I think that the third bass voice there was actually the horror actor Christopher Lee, because he did quite a bit of that kind of stuff. Anyway, I hope I'm right. But before we go on to our next one, let us have some jocules. Excuse me. I lost my mobile phone when it was in aeroplane mode. Fortunately, I found it on the landing. Welcome to the new members of the Time Travellers Club. The next meeting will be held at 7:30 last week. And does anybody want any copies of Chiropractor Today? I have some back issues. So I hope there's some laughter going out there. I have no idea.

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0: of success.
1: Yes, I know, but he wants it to float.
2: 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For every big mistake you make, be grateful.
0: Yeah.
2: That mistake you'll never make again.
3: No, sir. 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
1: Oh, there's magic in the wake of a fiasco.

0: Disaster didn't stymie Louis Pasteur.
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0: Alexander Graham.

Ah, it seems that my driver's got an error on it and it's just playing anything it likes. Let's try again with if there is a Santa Claus.

Yeah, well, I think I've fixed everything so far. I know the smoke coming out of the computer, but never mind, we'll ignore that. I'm just saying that so everybody else in the and the radio station is having a fit now, but it's not really. Okay. Let's have, oh, the history today. I'm not going to press any more buttons. I'm just going to go, history today. There we go. Elizabeth I was born on this day in 1533. And the reason why she never chose a husband remains an area of speculation by historians, but may simply be that she wanted to get things done. Now, Brian Bilston wrote a poem about it, but here is a little extract. Elizabeth, the Virgin Queen, pestered by suitors umpteen, wrecked their hopes and sank their ardour faster than the Spanish Armada. Ta-da! Okay. Now we're going on to our next track, which is Suddenly Seymour, which is from Little Shop of Horrors. I've been in the show, and it's a really, really good show. Great fun. Written by Alan Menken and Howie Ashman. It came out from a film in 1960, but, sorry, 1986. But before that, the actual film, I'll start again. The actual film of that came out in 56, 86 from an original film in 1960. Got it at long last. There we go. So this is Rick Moranis and probably Ellen Green if she's in it. But certainly Rick Moranis, Suddenly Seymour.

0: Yay! Suddenly Seymour! I've sung that in concerts many a time, and great show. Right, where are we now? Welcome to Havana is our next little show. But before that, a couple of bits of information. On this day, Richard the Lionheart's cavalry beats Saladin's at the Battle of Asaph. And in 1901, the Boxer Rebellion in China ends with the signing of the Peace of Peking, which is now Beijing, but Peking there. I saw a little bird peeping at me from behind the fence yesterday. I thought, Peking duck. I don't know why I said that joke. It's not even funny, is it? All right. But anyway, Coca Cabana is the Barry Manilow show, based, of course, on his big hit, Coca Cabana. And this is Welcome to Havana, sung by Anna Nicholas.
1: Señoras y señores, aquí está la estrella de la Tropicana, Conchita Álvarez y sus muchachos.

0: nice little cheerful little song, wasn't it? Welcome to Havana. I like that one. It was a good one. Right, two or three things. On this day, 1838, Grace Darling, 22, rescued passengers and the crew from the Forfarshire ship that was wrecked on the Farne Islands. Actually, we say that. It was her father who did all the rowing. He rowed there and back, but she did a lot. She died fairly young and almost bald because she was such a heroine that people kept writing to her, and was a fad in those days. They said, please, could you send us a lock of your hair? Which she did, and she went practically bald, cutting the bits of her hair off. Also, on this day, 1936, Buddy Holly was born in Lubbock, Texas. And in 1986, Desmond Tutu became the Archbishop of Cape Town. Wow. All those things happen today. All right. But for our last bit of song from the quiz, because we've done all the quizzes so far, we're going to have Always Look on the Bright Side of Life, which was done by Monty Python's Flying Circus. Actually, it was written by, sung by Eric Idle, but there we go. Now, the film actually came out in 1979, but it took to about 2004 for it to appear on stage. And I've seen it. Slightly different versions in different different places. Different from London, from up north. Now, you'll hear lots of singing from Monty Python. And this is Always Look on the Bright Side of Life.
1: This is a total bloody disaster. All my knights have fled, and we're lost in a dark and very expensive forest.
2: Well, it could be worse.
1: Well, how could it possibly be worse?
2: Oh, cheer up, sire. You know what they say.
1: What do they say, Patsy?
2: Some things in life are bad. They can really make you mad. Other things just make you swear and curse. When you're chewing on life's gristle, don't grumble, give a whistle.

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Forget about your sin, give the audience a grin. Enjoy.

0: Excuse me, is that a shrubbery?
1: Oh, yes. I'm throwing it out. The cat won't leave it alone.
0: Well, what a stroke of luck. I'll take it off your hands.

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Okay? But it's the film The Life of Brian, which came out a lot earlier. It's now time for the last of the jokes. Hooray, you say. Why, you say. Just play the music. No, you're having my jokes. Right. The zero said to the eight, I like your belt. I think that's more of a visual joke than anything else. But my belt was arrested yesterday. It was holding up my trousers. Ha ha, I like that one. My four-year-old grandson does not know the Spanish for please. That's poor for four. And finally, hooray, you say, I asked my four-year-old grandson how many socks he was wearing. He said two. Well, I said, you should be wearing three, as you've grown another foot since I've last seen you. There might be a laugh there, I don't know. Can't hear a thing here. Okay, so there we go. Now we've done all our quiz tracks, so now we can go back to the musicals of generality. Now, I've been in this one a couple of times. It's Oklahoma, written, of course, by Rodgers and Hammerstein. And it came out in 1943. And this is a song which I've never sung in it because it is for a lady. But anyway, it is Many a New Day from Oklahoma.

Yeah. Oklahoma. By, of course, Rodgers and Hammerstein. I can't believe we're getting towards the end. No, we haven't. Okay, let's have something zippy. Oh, yes, let's have something zippy. Be quiet, Bungle. Let's have something zippy. How about we can tell She's in Hell from Orpheus in the Underworld by Offenbach, written in 1958, and sung for us now by Ethna Robinson. Now, what has happened, of course, is that Eurydice has been taken down into the underworld by Hades, who fancies her something rotten. But, of course, forces of goodness will prevail, despite the fact Eurydice doesn't really want to come back. This is in the show, not the story. She's quite happy there. So, nevertheless, she is forced to go back. And the course thing, we can tell she is in hell. Sadly, she likes it.

A little bit of off and back to set us going back. So we're off and back. Right, well, we've just got enough time, I think, for one good last track. And this one is going to be I Got Plenty of Nothing from George Gershwin's Porgy and Bess. Okay, so, 1935.

That's okay with me, 'cause the things that I prize, like the stars and the skies, are all free. Oh, I got plenty of nothing, nothing.

Ah, there we go. Mel Torme and Faye Francis. I Got Plenty of Nothing from George Gershwin's Porgy and Bess. Time has beaten us. I wasted time, now does time waste me, according to Shakespeare. If you want to listen to the show again with all the missing bits, you're quite welcome to. It's repeated on Thursdays from 3 o'clock till 5. Or unless you're in bed, nice and snug, and you can't sleep, however, it's on tonight from 2 to 4. Yeah, so all being well, I will be with you next week. Jerry Devine's Afternoon Delight Show follows this, if I can find the right buttons. And I remind you that as far as I'm concerned, comparison is the thief of joy. Be yourself. Be confident. Bring some happiness into the world. And with a bit of luck, I shall see you, well, be with you next week. So with Joseph Locke, goodbye from White Horse Inn.

Good evening and welcome to Vintage Radio, the beating heart of Birkenhead, just down the road from the Town Hall. 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I hope you're keeping well, and if not, I hope you're feeling better very soon. Let's get the party started with Jess Glynn and Jax Jones, an English DJ. And this is from Jess's album, Always In Between, and it's One Touch.

Yes, that's my little jingle, Monday night, 6 to 8. Right, I'd like to thank Barry, who's been in live today. Mark is on holiday, and Anthony can't get into the studio tonight, so we'll be playing a repeat. Well, thank you to all our presenters. I'd like to say good evening to Jenny and Grace and Marcus and Gary, who are tuned in. Thank you very much. And up next, Dermot Kennedy from 2022, and this is Something to Someone.

Oh, yes, Dermot Kennedy there. Right, I'll just tell you who's on tomorrow. It's R. Allen. Tuesday, 12 till 2, the Irish Music Show with Allen. Then 2 till 4, an hour with the Beatles. And then Strictly Dance Music Hour with Gareth Morris. Not to be missed. But now I'm taking you to 1979 with Atlantic Avenue. And it's the Average White Band.

Oh, yes, great track there, The Average White Band. Okay, I have my first request. And it's for Gary in Northern Ireland. And this is Matchbox with Rockabilly Rebel.

Yeehaw! Thank you for that. Gary really enjoyed it. Just a wee announcement. Our friend Luke, who's a presenter on a Sunday 6 till 7 with the Power Hour, is a professional actor and he's in a show along with Sam Heller, who's the musical director of Vox Singers. It's called Julia's Song, Julia Lennon, Mother Muse Rebel, and the Beat Before the Beatles. And it's on from the 10th to the 12th of September in the Epstein Theatre. So, if that you think that's going to be your cup of tea, get yourself along there. Now, I've played this lots, but not for ages. It's from her album, You and I 2023, Rita Ora featuring Fatboy Slim, and this is Praising You.

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1: And that is the lovely voice of Mark Lees, our studio manager, giving you all the details on how to get in touch. Please visit the Facebook page because I do update it every morning unless I'm on my holidays or I'm really ill, but don't think that's ever happened. Only when I had my cataracts done and I couldn't see very well. But that was only for a few days and I was back to it. All right. Let me tell you, on Wednesday I'm back, but before me there's a repeat of a fantastic show. It's the Morning Mix with Malks with Lionel Malkin 8 till 10. It's going to be a repeat because we're just waiting for him to be ready to come back into the studio. Then Wednesday 10 till 12, it's the Something from for Everyone show again, but it's all completely different tracks. And it's a bit of a different type of show on a Wednesday because I have different listeners from the morning and it's the evening now, so I can play more, well, I don't know, up-to-date music, I suppose. Then 12 till 2, the Roger Wright Music Show with Roger Wright. Then 2 till 4, At the Movies with Mark Lees. And then 8 till 10, Rock with Soul with Chris Jarry. But now I'm going to Genesis, and this is I Can't Dance.

Yes, Genesis. Okay, and that was from their album, We Can't Dance. Now, it's Maroon 5, and it's from their album 5, but it's a Roman numeral, a V. It's from 2015, and this is Sugar.

Oh yes, Maroon 5 there with Sugar. All right, this song is from 1975 from the sixth album, Nobody's Fool. It was number 11 in the UK. And it's Slade with In For A Penny.

Oh, yes, slate the in for a penny. All right. This next song won five Brit... Well, or this person has won five Brit Awards. It's Sam Fender, and this is Getting Started.

great Sam Ryder there. So I got down to Wednesday night, 8 till 10, Rock with Soul with Chris. Then Thursday, 11 till 1, Alan is back with Total Country. Then 1 till 3, The Rock and Roll Show with Tom. And then Friday, 4 till 6, Richard Walls Friday Almost Live on Vintage Radio. Then Saturday, 9 till 10, Swings the Thing with David Nixon. 10 till 12:30, The Garden Party Radio Show with John Jenkins and David Nixon. 2 till 4, Afternoon Delight with Jerry Devine. And 4 till 6, All Things Rock with Moira L. But now he gets one song, one show. It's Techie's Choice time. And tonight he's picked Free and All Right Now.

Oh, yes, great one there. For Techie's Choice, I enjoyed that. I'll enjoy this one as well. It made Song of the Year in 2009 at the Brit Awards. It's from the album Out of Control. It's Girls Aloud and The Promise.

Oh, yes. Girls allowed there. Right, I've got a request. This is for Janice in Mid Wales, and she said it's been a pleasant day there, so that's good. And we are going to play Phil Collins and Against All Odds.

Another great request there, and that was for Janis in Mid Wales from his album Divide. It is Ed Sheeran, and this is Perfect.

lovely voice of Ed Sheeran there. Right, I'm on Sunday for our run-through of the shows. 10 till 12, Richard's Wall Sunday Selection. It's a great show. A lovely way to start your day. And then a nice way to wind your day down. We've got the Power Hour with Luke Seddon, 6 till 7. All about being positive and, you know, trying to pick yourself up, brush yourself off and start all over again. Then 7 till 9, Sunday Night Rock Cafe with Paul. That show's very popular. All right, now I'm taking you back to 1969 from the album Dusty in Memphis. And it's Dusty Springfield with Son of a Preacher Man.

Oh yes, what a voice. And I know Mark would have enjoyed that one. I'm not sure if he's listening in because he's busy this week. He's having a little break. But now another wonderful voice taken far too soon. It's Amy Winehouse and this is Back to Black.

Oh, what a song. And I think that was about Blake, wasn't it, who she was in love with. Till the day she passed away, I think. She's always loved him. All right, next, this is Nick Jonas. And he was number two in the UK. And it's also from the movie Chasing Happiness. And this is Jealous.

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1: Oh yes, and you're listening to Colette on Vintage Radio, the beating heart of Birkenhead, just down the road from the town hall. That's my little saying. All right, we've got another request. And this is from Gary in Belfast, Northern Ireland, and it's Paper Lace, The Night Chicago Died.

0: outside Chicago.
1: Oh, good one that, Gary. Just about remember it, you know. Was a baby for just about remember it. All right, this is something I do remember because it's one of my favourite songs. I did try to sing it, but I made a right pig's ear off it and it put me off. It's Pixie Lott from 2009 and her album Turn It Up, and this is Cry Me Out.

Oh yes, a great voice there of Pixie Lott. And this next song was number one in the UK. It's David Guetta and it features Kelly Rowland. And this is When Love Takes Over.

Oh, yes, a great song there. Well, more for the youngins, but I like it. I like a lot of the young music. All right, I also like a lot of the old music. So 1964 from the album Where Did Our Love Go? It's the Supremes and Come and See About Me.

Oh, yes. Wonderful. Diana Ross on lead vocals there. So we've got a bit of girl power going on today, because next up is Kelly Clarkson from 2004. And this is Because of You.

Oh yes, Kelly Clarkson there, Because of You, what a song. And I have sung that one. I'd have to practice it a lot now though. All right, up next, it was number 7 in the UK. And this is Crowded House from 1992 with Weather With You.

Oh, yes, we've had a bit of everything tonight. I hope you've enjoyed the show. And if you have, it's on repeat on a Friday, 7 till 9. Get you in the party mood for the weekend. Up next, Chapel Roan, and this is her first song in the country music genre, and this is The Giver.

brilliant chap around there. Like Pink Pony Club and all those hits that she's had. All right, 1996. It's a Welsh band, Manic Street Preachers, and this is A Design for Life.

Wow. A Design for Life. Great song. All right. He is a solo artist in his own right. It's Mark Owen from Take That 2022. And this is You Only Want Me.

Oh, yes. Great voice there of Mark Owen. Okay, Anthony can't be with us tonight, but I know he likes this song. It's Lady Gaga and Bruno Mars, 2024, and it's Die With A Smile.

Oh, lovely song there. Really enjoyed it. All right, time flies when you're having fun. Well, I'm going to an English duo next, Godley and Creme. And this is Under Your Thumb.

0: Oh, time flies when you're having fun. Thank you for joining me. And thank you, Michael, for joining me just for the last bit of my show. He's only just got in from work. Don't forget, I'm on repeat on Friday, 7 till 9, and I'm back on Wednesday, 10 till 12, with all new music. So until then, it's goodbye from me.
1: And goodbye from me.
0: Take care, everyone. Bye for now.

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0: And welcome to Vintage Radio, the beaten heart of Birkenhead, just down the road from the Town Hall. You are listening to Colette, and this is the Something for Everyone show, a little bit of everything. I hope you're all keeping well, and if not, I hope you're feeling better very soon. Okay, it is a request show, so if you fancy a request, send me a text on 0742 144 1409, or you can email studio@vintageradio.org.uk. Right, if you're a regular listener, you'll know I do like a James Bond theme, and this is a James Bond theme with a difference, and it's Moby.
1: Bond. James Bond.

0: James Bond.
1: Oh, yes. Movie there. Okay, we're going to play pop music next by M, if you remember that, 1979. And the album is New York, London, Paris, Munich. Everybody talking about pop music.

Oh, yes. Saturday, don't be late. I'm here every Monday night, 6 till 8, and every Wednesday morning, 8 till 10. Right, if it's your birthday today, many happy returns of the day. I'd like to say a big happy birthday to Liz Skelton in Falkirk, Scotland, whose birthday it is today, and she is a dear friend. But Liz, you're celebrating your birthday with Dave Stewart from the Eurythmics, Hugh Grant, the actor. And he's in Paddington, isn't he? He plays a great part in that. He's been in loads. Nick Park, the animator, Wallace and Gromit and Shaun the Sheep, and four-time Academy Award winner. Natasha Kaplan-Polinsky, newsreader, and won the first series of Strictly Come Dancing. So happy birthday to all of them. Now he's back, he's been on the bench, Smiley Sam Ryder, and this is Put a Light on Me.

Oh yes, Miley Sam, that's cheered me up. Right, I have an announcement. Julie has been in touch and has said, could we mention the indoor car boot sale at Burn Avenue Baths on Sunday the 13th of September, free to buyers from 9 a.m. Spaces are £10. If people need a table, it's an additional £2. And you can book www.burnavenuebaths.org. All proceeds go to restoring and operating our magnificent building. This is local Birkenhead, Tranmere, would you say? What would you say? Rock Ferry. Techies told me it's Rock Ferry, Burn Avenue, Baths this Sunday. And it starts at 9 a.m. Well, buyers 9 a.m. So thank you for that, Julie. And anybody out there that wants a good cause announced, just give us a text or send us a message. But now, this is one of Roger's favourite artists. Now, Roger can't make it into the studio today. Boo-hoo. But he's okay, he just can't get into the studio. It's Josh Turner with Baby's Gone Home to Mama.

Oh, yes, that deep voice of Josh Turner there. Great song. Now, you might remember this. It was number 7 in the UK in 1982. It's Blancmange with Living on the Ceiling.

Oh, yes. Do you remember that? I think I do. Okay. I'd like to thank Lionel for his repeat this morning, 8 till 10. The morning mix with Malks. Hope to have him back live very soon. Thinking of you, Lionel. So, Roger, we're going to play a lovely repeat of Roger's show. And Mark is on holes, so a lovely repeat of Mark's 2 till 4 at the movies. And there may be a repeat of Rock with Soul with Chris Jarry. If he's not busy, he'll come in, and that's 8 till 10. So lots to look forward to. But now we've got Rod Stewart from his album Never a Dull Moment, all I can imagine. And this is Angel.

Lovely voice there of Rod Stewart, who's been a bit poorly, but he's on the mend. I think he's had a stent put in his heart. But loads of people have that done and they bounce back, don't they? So, best wishes, Rod. All right, Brett Young next, 2018 album, Ticket to LA. And this is Here Tonight.

Nice little song there from Brett Young. Okay, I have a request. And it's from Gary in Belfast, Northern Ireland. And he's asked for Brian and Michael, Matchdog Men and Matchdog Cats and Dogs.

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1: And he has asked for Safaris, and this is You Can't Sit Down.

Thank you, Roger. That got my feet tapping. And Techie really enjoyed that. Right, I've got a little announcement. And it's for the show Julia's Song. That is in the Epstein Theatre, the 10th and the 12th of September. And our

presenter Luke Seddon is in the show. Luke has his show 6 to 7 on a Sunday, The Power Hour. And also Sam Heller, who is starred in Under the Mersey Moon and is the musical director of Vox Singers, is also in it. And Techie and I are going on Saturday night. So I'm looking forward to it. So if that sounds like your cup of tea, it's Julia Lennon, Mother, Muse, Rebel and the Beat Before the Beatles. That's how they describe the show. Get yourself along there. Right, up next, Aloe Blanc with I Need a Dollar.

0: 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And don't forget, on WhatsApp, on 07421441409. And we look forward to hearing from you.
1: 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And today, it's all the doggies on it. We've got Ronnie, Oscar and Teddy. So, if you like doggies, they are our doggy fans. But now it's time for Techie's Choice. And he has asked for Three Dog Night with Mama, told me not to come.

yes, a great choice there for Techie's Choice. Thank you, Techie. Now I'm taking you to 2013, if you can believe it. It's Robert Thicke, and it's featuring Pharrell, and this is Blurred Lines.

Oh, yes, blurred lines there. Okay, I have another request. This is from Margaret in Belfast, Northern Ireland, and we didn't have the track she asked for. It's not a surprise, Margaret, but we have found Anne Murray, and I hope this is the singer you were thinking of, and it's You Needed Me.

Oh, lovely gentle song there. Thank you, Margaret. Right, so I've told you what's on today. Repeat, repeat, repeat. Sorry about that, but these things happen. But they're still great shows. And on Thursday, 11 till 1, Alan is here with Total Country. And 1 till 3, hopefully, the rock and roll show with Tom will be live. Then Friday, 4 till 6, Richard Walls Friday, almost live on Vintage Radio. Saturday, 9 till 10, Swings the Thing with David Nixon. 10 till 12.30, the Garden Party Radio Show with John Jenkins and David Nixon. 2 till 4, Afternoon Delight with the delightful Jerry Devine. Always a fun show. And 4 till 6, if you like, I'm saying heavy rock, but I don't know, I'm not really an expert. All things rock with Moira L. So if you like rock music, give her a listen. But now, it's the Beatles, and this song was number one for 2 weeks, and it's Lady Madonna.

song there. Oh, you can't be so better than the Beatles, can you? And if you like the Beatles, then Gareth is your man on Tuesday 2 till 4, an hour with the Beatles. And then he does Strictly Dance Music Hour. And he's a bit of an expert on the Beatles. All right, from his album, I've Tried Everything But Therapy. It was number 2 in the UK. It's Teddy Swims with Lose Control.

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1: And you're listening to Colette on Vintage Radio, the beating heart of Birkenhead, just down the road from the Town Hall. This is a Something for Everyone show, and if you would like a request, send me a text on 0742 144 1409, or you can email. I've had some emails today. studio@vintageradio.org.uk, and if it's on our system, we will play it. But if you're a pro like Gary is, you give us some alternatives. So he'll put about 5 requests on, and then we usually have about 2 for him. But now I'm going to 1979. It was number 2 in the UK. This is Squeeze with Cool for Cats. Meow.

Oh yes, I forgot about that one. Really good song. I mean, I picked it, but I forgot how good it was. We have another request. It's for Gary in Belfast, Northern Ireland, and he's asked for Sweet, and this is Teenage Rampage.

Barry does love his 70s music. Thank you. All right, I got down to Saturday with All Things Rock with Moira. Then Sunday, a lovely way to start your day, 10 till 12, Richard Wall Sunday Selection. Then 6 till 7, a nice way to wind your day down, The Power Hour with Luke Seddon. And it's all about being positive and your mindset, you know, keeping yourself going. And then 7 till 9, Sunday Night Rock Cafe with Paul. It's a very popular show. And then I'm back round to Monday, 12 till 2, All Time Music Greats with Mark. 2 till 4, The Hotchpotch Show with Barry. 6 till 8, Something for Everyone with moi, Colette. And it's all different music. Monday night and Wednesday morning, always different. And then 8 till late, hopefully, if he's got his car back on the road, it's Soul Flavours with Anthony Pierce, 8 till late. Then Tuesday, 12 till 2, the Irish Music Show with R. Allen. And then 2 till 4, I did say before, an hour with the Beatles and also Strictly Dance Music Hour with Gareth Morris. Wow, a lot going on. But if you forget, just visit Vintage Radio Limited, capital LTD, on the Facebook. Now we've got One Direction, and this is Steal My Girl.

Oh yes, One Direction, and that song was from 12 years ago. Can you believe it? Some people will be saying yes, definitely. All right, David Bowie. 1976/1975 because I get my info off Wiki and it's not always accurate, but I do my best. It was number 8 in the UK and this is Golden Years.

Oh, yes, what a song. That was from his album Station to Station. Right, I'm just going to say again to remind you there is an indoor car boot sale at Burn Avenue, Baths on Sunday the 13th. So get yourself down there. All the profits are going to restoring the building. Now, I've not been there for many years, but it sounds really interesting. So I think loads of things are going on. So Google them or get yourself along there on Sunday. Now, I've been looking forward to playing this 1978 Chaka Khan and I Am Every Woman.

Oh yes, what a song. It's my show and I'll play what I want to. Well, within reason, and it is a request show. So drop me a text, 0742 144 1409. Now, I must have been having a 1970s moment, because this is 1975 and it's Stretch with Why Did You Do It?

yes. Why did you do it? Okay, I'm spoiling this guy today, Techie, because now I'm going to play Status Quo from the album Wherever You Want, and this is The Wanderer.

Cha-cha-cha. Yes, every Monday and every Wednesday, I'm here. Right, that last song was Gold by Miles Smith, and he's a British singer-songwriter. And it's 2025, so it's quite recent. All right, now this next song, I'm going back to 1969. Neil Diamond wrote and recorded this song first, but this is the Monkees. A little bit me, a little bit you.

Oh, yes, the Monkees. That was a great song there. Right, it's got to be done. It's Wednesday. It's raining. It's got to be Cher. This is One by One.

Yeah, sure. And that was from her album It's a Man's World. Well, she's made her hair wild, hasn't she? Good for you, girl. Now, another song that Techie really likes, and it was number 3 in the UK, Sad Cafe and Everyday Hurts.

Oh, a lovely song there by Sad Cafe, 1979. Wow, time flies when you're having fun. So, if you've enjoyed this show, it is repeated on a Tuesday, 10 till 12. Now, Jerry does like Prince. This isn't his favourite Prince song, but I'm going to play it anyway. And Prince was only 20 years old when he recorded this song, and it is I Wanna Be Your Love.

Prince there. All right, time's moving on. So I'm going to play this great song, and it's from their album of the greatest hits. It's ELO, and this is Mr. Blue Sky.

0: Oh, just had to cut it a tiny bit short there because we have run out of time. Boo-hoo. But I'll be back on Monday, 6 till 8. So, until then, it's goodbye from me.
1: And goodbye from me.
0: Take care, everyone. Bye for now.

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0: Yes, a very good afternoon, cheers. Alan here with the Hardest Show here. The show with no auto tunes, no flashing lights, no gimmicks. Just raw country music with heart and soul and stories that hit you when it matters. Yes, it's Alan here. I'm flying solo today, but unfortunately, Gareth will not be with us tonight, or today, so this afternoon. So, yeah, you can put up your dancing shoes up and, you've got me taking you through till 2 o'clock here on Vintage Radio, beating the heart of Birkenhead and bringing our community around the world. Once again, thank you very much to Colette. She'll be with you tomorrow between 10 and 12. There's something for everyone. If you want to get in touch with me or any presenters here on Vintage Radio, this is what you have to do.
1: 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And don't forget, on WhatsApp, on 07421441409. And we look forward to hearing from you.
0: I certainly will. And I said, if you go on Facebook, it's Vintage Radio Limited. That's with a big L, a big T, and a big D. Give us a thumbs up. Share the information to your friends and your neighbours as well. And tell them, have you tuned in to Vintage Radio yet? Yeah? If not, why not? Yeah. Give them a chance. You might like us. Okay, just sit back, grab a brew, sit back, get a cup of coffee, and hope you're going to enjoy what's coming your way for the next 2 hours. This is Stephen Doyle, and welcome to my world of Irish music.

Yeah, that's the sound there, Stephen Doyle, and that was taken from his 20th anniversary album, 1993 to 2013. I said the weather, well, when I was leaving Liverpool, could come over, it was just starting to rain. Then when I also got off the bus, it looked like you had a little heavy downpour, but I think there's going to be more rain on the way, so make sure you take your umbrella or a mac with you. It's rather different. Sometimes you get a sunshine, then sometimes you get sunshine showers there. Don't want to get caught out there. I said that to Stephen Doyle, and welcome to my world. Yes, welcome to my Irish world of country music here on Vintage Radio. Beat the world around the beckon, beating the way of being beckoned around, bringing our community around the world. Okay, this is Jimmy Henry and an old Johnny Cash song, simply called A Thing Called Love.

title of the day coming from Jimmy Amy there. Okay, we'll carry on now, and this is Marina Waldron and about the Rose.

That's Marion Waldron there, and all about the rose there, and that was taken from her album With You. Yes, I'm with you till 2 o'clock today here on Vintage Radio, beating the heart of Birkenhead and bringing our community around the world. I'd say today I am flying solo today, so unfortunately we won't get a weather update from Gareth there because he won't be in today out there. Okay, don't worry, during the show I'll be doing the British and Irish top 10 for you, but when I remember to fit it in, I'll do it there. Okay, fitting it in now is Pat Jordan and A Cottage by the Sea.

0: 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And don't forget, on WhatsApp on 07421441409. And we look forward to hearing from you.
1: I certainly will. I certainly will be looking forward to listening. I'd say our computer, our message is up and running. So if you want to send an email, you know what to do, to send an email to me. Okay, carrying on with the music right now. And this is Rosie Flanagan. I don't know about A Sea of Cowboy Hats.

Yes, that's the sound there of Rosie Flanagan there, music continues right now. And we've got Holly Austin and Eileen King, and all about Don't Close Your Eyes.

There's a song there of Ollie Austin and Eileen King there, and about Don't Close Your Eyes. Rather different than Simon Garfunkel as we know it there, isn't it? Okay, tell you what's going to happen now between this afternoon and, say, the weekend here on Vintage Radio there. I'd say tune today, unfortunately, Gareth won't be in between 2 and 4. There'll probably be a repeat of one of his shows there, one of his excellent shows. Then on Wednesday, the 10 to 12 is the morning mix with Lionel. Then 10 to 12 is something for everyone but Colette. Then 2 to 4 is Roger... No, 12 to 2 is Roger Wright. And his show there, would you believe it? Roger Wright. Then at 2 to 4, it's movies time. That's where you get your popcorn, your crisps, your drinks. But don't make a mess on the back row because Mark has to brush it all up after you leave there at the movies. Then, then it's 8 to 10. If you like a bit of rock and a bit of soul, well, Chris is the man for you. Then I'm back on Thursday between 11 and 1 with the Togo Country Show. Then between 1 and 3, yes, that's all he's worth, 1 and 3. The old mucker, Big Tom, will be here. As I said, we don't know what his show is. He just comes along with his sick pack and sorts it out on the day there. Then on Friday, between 4 and 6, you've got Richard Wall on Friday, almost live at Vintage Radio. Then on Saturday, it's 9 till 10, it's Swing the Thing with Dave Nixon. Then it returns at 10 o'clock to 12:30 with the Garden Party Roadshow with John Jenkins. And he's done an excellent show at the Country Awards, the UK Country Awards. Rather excellent show there. Well done, John, and on that one. Then 2 to 4 is Afternoon Delights with Jelly Divine. Then 4 to 6, All Things Rock. But more L. She's got more rock than Southport Beach. Then on Sunday, 10 to 12 is Richard Wall, which is Sunday Selection. Then 6 to 7 is the Power Hour with the New Kid on the Block with Lionel there. After returning from the Epstein Theatre, which is John Lennon's tribute there. And 7 to 9 is Paul opened up his Hard Rock Cafe at 7 and he closes it at 9. You've got more rock than Blackpool Beach. That is your listen between this afternoon and the weekend on Vintage Radio, beating the heart of Birkenhead, bringing our community around the world. Carrying on with the music right now, and this is a little bit of Green for you right now from Martin Clough.

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1: Yes, you got me right through to take you through to 2 o'clock today on Vintage Radio, beating the heart of Beckenham and bringing our community around the world there. And as I said, waffling on because he forgot to put his the next song on, so I'm just. Okay, here we go now. I've known this lad for ages and ages. His name is Cole Fitzpatrick, and it's a pal about Down the Aisle.

Yes, that's Carl Fitzpatrick there, and all about walking down the aisle there. I wonder if he went down the aisle. Okay, there. Music continues right now, and this is George Langley, and all about, well, there's no dancing this afternoon because Gareth will not be here, so I'm strictly come dancing. But do you fancy a dance? How about Pat Lendy's Country Gans? You will? Here you go then.

Yes, that's a tale of a day coming from George Langley there. I don't know if you do a quick tango there or a quick waltz there while that was playing there at the old Pat Lally Country Gants there. Okay, carrying on now. This is Lally Cunningham. And Like Me is a good old country song.

Yes, it's on there, Laddie Cunningham. And good old country music here. Yes, that's what you get on Tuesdays and Thursday. With the Irish Show on Tuesday and the Togo Country Show on Thursday. With your truly, Alan here. Then. Okay, we're going to carry on now. And if you, this is Gloria Buckley. And if your name Diane, this is especially for you.

Yes, that sounded Diane there, and coming from Gloria Butler there. What a wonderful song that was there. Okay, I say carrying on with the music right now, and coming up for you now, we've got Joe Morgan, and all about the Lucky Old Colorado.

Yes, that's the sound there. Joe Moore and Lucky Old Colorado. Yes, lucky enough, I went to Colorado and it was a fantastic place there. I've done some horse riding while I was there. That is the first time I've been on a horse. Yes, and it was good. It was good. Till the day after, I felt it. Walking around like John Wayne the next day. Okay, we're going to carry on with the music right now. And this is Daniel O'Donnell. And take me from you there. Well, this is a new album. We've got a brand new album out there. This is called Now and Then. It's a John Denver song. And about Country Boy.

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2: Yes, you got, as I said, you got me right up to 2 o'clock there, because I get mixed up with my time, you know, with doing two shows. I do 11 to 1 on Thursday, and I get mixed up. I know they say, don't say, man, I know that song. I thought that Dan O'Donnell's song was going to be John Denver, Country Boy, but no, it just proved me wrong, Daniel. Okay, here's the man himself. Killing effort there, and about other girls do what, Karen?

Yes, that's the title of the coming from Kieran Hester there and other girls do there. Okay, welcome along to part two of the show. And where did part one go? It went straight through that door. I have to say, where the time goes when you're having fun. Okay, we'll carry on with the music right now. And this is Jacqueline Sharkey and Tom Palney in Chicago.

Yes, that sounded Jacqueline Chalky there, and what about Chicago and lucky no but yeah, in Chicago it was. I'm going to write there. I tell you what I'm going to do now. I just found them. I'm going to do the British and Irish top 10 for this week there. At number 10, no movie there, Storm Never Lasts from Dan Wellesley and Jenny Beck there. At number 9, 5 last week, That's the Way Love Goes from Paul Craddock. No movie at number 8, Memphis Grace from Paul Cupshake, yeah. At number 7, 9 last week, Picket Fence, Two Heads there. At number 6, 7 last week, Mirrors from Dave Sutherland. At number 5, 6 last week, Faith, I'm Going Through from Michael McKinney there. At number 4, still not moving there, Love You Like It's Going Home, Mexican Joe Walker. At number 3, non-mover there, at Elon Chut from Joe Finn. At number 2, 1 last week, Beach Chair Famous by Hurricane Highway. At number 1, there was 2 last week, Always On My Mind from Paul Craddock. That is the British and Irish top 10 for this week there. Okay, well, we'll carry on now, and this is Joe Dolan, and all about daytime and nighttime. No, it's not. Hang on. I'm just, just talking about yourself while I do it. I forgot to. Yeah, I say I'm working solo today, but no one be here. So this is all about nighttime, daytime and nighttime.

Yes, Joe Dolan, daytime, nighttime. That's how we can make your mind up, can't he? Daytime or nighttime. But daytime when it's light and nighttime when it's dark. That's his job, is it? Okay, this is Jordan Morgan and all about the love, loving you.

0: I just love loving you.
1: Yes, that's a tale of the day coming from Jorgen Morgan. You don't hear very much these days of Jorgen Morgan. I don't know what he's doing these days. If anybody knows what Jorgen Morgan's up to, well, let us know. And you can email me to alan@studioventuredradio.org.uk. I say, I'm here for another, 45 minutes. Then I'd say there's no dancing tonight, so you can have a little rest, put your feet up, but still enjoy the music here on Vintage Radio Day. Okay, this is Mary Duff. I know about the Blue Bayou.

Wow, what a powerful voice, Mary Duff has there. And that was The Blue Bayou by Mary Duff there, lovely lady. Nice lady as well. I never met her, but she looks nice as well there. Okay, I said you're in tune to Vintage Radio, beating the heart of Birkenhead, bringing our community around the world. You've got Alan here of the Irish show, taking you through to 2 o'clock there. Okay, this is Cash Returns. I know about the Autumn Blossom Special.

Yes, that's the sound of the All New Brussels Special by Cash Retained. Okay, this is Pam Jackson. I'm about the road of Kildare.

Yeah, that's the song there. Pam Jackson there. And what about the roads of Kildare? Coming next up, we've got lined up for you now. We've got James Quinn. And what about the Blue Ridge Mountain Gale?

And coming from James Quinn. And that was talking to the wrong man there. Yeah. Okay, we come up now. We've got Slim Attraction and One Night at a Time. An old Joe Shade song.

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2: Yeah, you've got me for, what, another 25 more minutes then. Unfortunately, there's no dancing today. You can have a rest for dancing there. Put your dancing shoes by and or just listen to one of Gallus' pre-recorded shows. That's what I'm trying to say, pre-recorded shows there. Yeah. And also, if you're going on Facebook, it's Vintage Radio Limited. That's with a big L, a big T and a big D. Give us a thumbs up, share the information to your friends and your neighbours, pass the word around. Have you tuned in to Vintage Radio there? If not, why not there? Okay, we'll carry on now, and this is Bill Martin and about Donnie Doyle Show.

Yes, that's all over there, coming from Bill Martin. And okay, carrying on now. And this is Carrie and Leanne, also known as the Bent Sisters. And they are a redneck woman.

Yeah, they are. Redneck Woman. That's Carrie and Leanne. Oh, they're than the Bed Sisters there. I don't know. Taken from the album, The Beautiful Day. I don't know if it's like if it may be a beautiful day. I don't know, because when I was coming in, it was absolutely, it was all right. It was dry and all like that. And I don't know if it was going to rain, so I don't know. So I go out and from here at 2 o'clock there. Do you know what? I'm sorry, I have to play this record because I'm hungry. My belly is rumbling. If you can hear me belly, it's me, it's rumbling. And, okay, this is Joe Shane and Phoenix, the Mexican rescue.

Yes, that's the sound there. Joe Shane and Phoenix, the Mexican restaurant there. Okay, we'll carry on because the time is getting on there, on top of the hour. This is Kieran Brownie. I don't know about beautiful, but crazy.

Yes, beautiful but crazy there, coming from Kieran Brownie there. I said that was taken from your CD, simply called Your Man there. Okay, come up now, we got Robert Frizzell. It's an old George Jones song, and simply called White Lightning.

0: Train.
1: Okay, I hold my hand up. That did not sound anything like white lightning. It did not sound like anything like lightning. That was called A Long Black Train, coming from Robert Brazel there. Well, unfortunately, folks, we've come to an end of a show. I hope you enjoyed it as much as I have. And I will be back with you on Thursday between 11 and 1, Metro Toku Conscious Show there. And don't forget tomorrow that you can tune in to Colette between 10 and 12. She'll be sitting in the chair. There's something for everyone here. So I'm going to leave you now with the Trumbull Paddies. And they're coming to the Liverpool O2 Arena sometime in October, I think. But it's October anyway. And I'm going to leave you now to the other side of the moon. So with me then, keep it vintage. And whatever you do, enjoy the rest of the afternoon.

Real Love, and that was one of the songs on a tape that Yoko Ono gave to Paul McCartney in 1996. And Paul, George and Ringo worked up the music background and also a bit of harmony on that, and it was released in 1996. But let's go back to 1964.

I Want to Hold Your Hand, number one in 1964. And from 1965 and the album Help, here's something from the second side, which were songs which were not in the film.

0: I've Just Seen a Face, which was released on the side two of the Help album in 1965 in the United Kingdom, but in the United States it was actually on their Rubber Soul album. The States always had to be different.
1: One, two, three.

From 1963, that's I Saw Her Standing There, the opening track of their first album, the Please Please Me album. This next song was on both the British and the American Rubber Soul albums.

You Won't See Me, a song that Paul wrote when he was having difficulties in his relationship with Jane Asher. This next song was written as a follow-up to She Loves You, but it ended up being the opening track of the With the Beatles album in 1963. It won't be long.

Think for Yourself, one of George Harrison's songs from 1965. And all I've got to do now is go back to 1963, and there's John.

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Now, back in the early days, John and Paul had a friend called Pete Shotton. Pete Shotton got married, and he married a French girl, or rather a French teacher. And one day, talking to Pete Shotton's wife, Paul asked her the name of a French girl's name, and could he give her some words that went together well? He came up with this. No, he didn't.

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And let's continue with something from Rubber Soul.

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1: John didn't like very much, but nevertheless, they recorded it. This next song was written for Ringo, but he didn't like this, so John and Paul sang it.

Little Child from With the Beatles from 1963. Now, in 1968, the Beatles released a double album. It was called The Beatles, but is better known as The White Album. And here's one of Paul's songs from it. Who knows?

Julia from the White Album from 1968. Now, back in 1963, when John and Paul wrote Little Child intentionally for Ringo, and he didn't like it, fortunately, he did like the song that they'd written for the Rolling Stones, so he recorded that.

Girl from John there from 1965 and Rubber Soul. In 1963, when the Beatles appeared on the Royal Variety Show, they did four songs. From Me to You, She Loves You, Twist and Shout, and this ballad.

Till There Was You, one of the songs that the Beatles put into their 1963 performance at the Royal Variety Show. And here's one from John.

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1: Yes, you're listening to Vintage Radio, and it's time to put on your dancing shoes, roll back the carpets, and away we're going to go with a quick step.

Wonderful Land coming out of the shadows, and it's time for a jive and a little bit of rock and roll. And to shake it up is Shakin' Stevens and You Shake Me Up.

Ken Dodd waltzing away down the river, and here comes the girl with a laughing voice. It's Fernando's Hideaway from Al McCogan, and it's a tango.

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1: All night, it was, as I say, in the green room, number three room. And my music now, it goes back 70 years, 55 to 1956. And this was, for me, the start of my love of pure rock and roll. It really was. I've been a Teddy Boy rocket ever since. Never, no stopping. Anyway, enough of my rubbish that I'm talking. I was just putting it on so as we time to finish. I'm going to start now, Al. So here we go. And we started off with the one and only Rock Around the Clock. I don't even have to tell you.
2: 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We're going to rock.

0: Yes, there we had the one and only Mr. Bill Haley. And before that, as I said, Bill Haley and Rock Around the Clock. And before this band was called The Comets, they were called, what were they called, Al? Do you remember? Do you remember what Bill Haley's band was called before before The Comets?
1: I'm not as old as you.
0: Not by much. There's only 5 years between us, mate. But apart from that, yeah. Anyway, I'll think of the name. I will tell you later. In the meantime, we shall go back now. This fella is just about as tall as Alan, and this is Little Richard. Yes, the Georgia Peach himself with Long Tall Sally. As I say, I mean, it goes back 70 years. The greatest time of my life for music really was. Here we go.
2: Alan Mary, born on the dawn. He claimed he had

Yes, couldn't resist playing Two on the Trot then. The first one, as we know, was Longsword Sally by the Georgia Peach himself. And the second one was Blue Suede Shoes, the original, written by the man himself, Mr. Carl Perkins. And the reason Elvis had the massive hit with Blue Suede Shoes, because Carl Perkins had broken his leg and he was incapacitated for many, many months. So consequently, Elvis recorded it, and Elvis had the massive hit with it. Carl Perkins didn't mind because he got the royalties. And now we have Mr. Pat Boone with the old Fats Domino number. Ain't that a shame?

Yes, there he is, Mr. Patrick Boone, a direct descendant of the one and only Daniel, apparently. His grandfather, going back many, many generations. There's a little leaflet here for the 10th to the 12th of September 26, which is today and tomorrow, Thursday and Friday. And it's called Julia's Song. Says, congratulations on crafting an immersive script, Mark Lewis, on whoever that is, no idea. Julia Lennon, mother, music, I'll start again, I beg your pardon. Julia Lennon, mother, muse, rebel, and the beat before the Beatles. And does it say? Seems not to say where it's on at the moment. Anyway, I shall have a look and I shall... I'll play another song and I'll have a look at this, see if I can find any more information on it. I really don't know. In the meantime, we should go along now with the Platters, The Great Pretender.

Yes, so we had the platters with the croupy sender, and I've just found at the very bottom left-hand side of this poster, the Epstein Theatre is tonight and tomorrow night. That's Thursday and Friday, the 10th and or 10th till the 12th of September, which is, that takes us to Saturday, doesn't it? September 2026. I'm sorry if my voice sounds a little bit. It doesn't sound like me normal self today. Anyway, it's Liverpool West Productions, and the music, this whatever this is, it's been written and directed by Sylvia Hall. So, and featuring original music by Tom McConnell. Right, okay, so that's the Epstein Theatre, ladies and gentlemen. For anybody who's interested in Beatles, leave it there at that. I like the Beatles, but they were never my favourite band, to be honest, they really weren't. Anyway, we shall move along now because we have the one and only Mr. Bill Haley again with Shake, Rattle and Roll.

Spiritus again. Oh, by the way, the Saddlemen was the name of Bill Haley's band when they were with a country. They were a country band before they became the top of rock and roll bands. They excelled in everything that they did. But they were called the Saddlemen before the Comets. Got that off my system now. I'm sure we're along now with Bebopalula. And this is Gene Vincent. But before I play that, I beg your pardon. Every Wednesday night, if you get the chance, go over to the Poulton Vicks Club in Seacombe, Poulton in Wallasey. It's the top end of Birkenhead as you go over the Penny Bridge, and the club is on your left-hand side as you go over the Penny Bridge from the Birkenhead side. It's fabulous, fabulous night. It's just pure rock and roll, just pure rock and roll. And there's some great, great bands get on. I enjoy it the first Wednesday of every month because I play the washboard and kazoo with a band called the Kirby Skifflers. They are great. Tommy Murphy is the leader of that band. They are just brilliant. They really are. Anyway, as I say, now we shall have Mr. Gene Vincent with the one and only Bebopalula.

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That was Gene Vincent there with Bebopalola, and now we have the Platters with Only You. I just love these songs. 1956, fabulous.

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It really is. Beautiful, beautiful song that is, so it is. Anyway, now, Bill Haley, When the Saints Rock and Roll. Yes, I hope there is rock and roll in heaven when I get there. You know, I've got a lot of friends up there waiting. I'm in no hurry, though.

0: Said it was, and the drum roll at the end of that is absolutely brilliant, it is, you know. I only wish I had two legs to dance with again, I really do. Anyway, I've still got two legs, but one of them doesn't work as well as the other one. Let's get that right. Anyway, in the meantime, now we shall have Rock with the Caveman, and this was when Tommy Hicks became Tommy Steele. Here we go.
1: The old time cave dweller lived in a cave, is what he did when he wanted.

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His name was Tommy Hicks. He had a brother named Colin, Colin Hicks, and he took a different name as well. He had a good voice as well, did Colin Hicks. Anyway, that was then. That's all the music I've got for me. Music. That's all the information I've got on those two gentlemen. Now she will move along now, because the next one's Tweedledee, and this is Georgia Gibbs. Oh, this is great.

Yes, there was Miss Georgie Gibbs with Tweedly D, and we shall move because our next song now is going to be I'll Be Home. This is from when this song first came out, a few of my friends, they were a few years older than me, got called up for the, into the English, British Army, and this song came out just as one of them was about to come home. He got killed in Germany, sadly, in an accident. Anyway, here we go, Mr. Pat Boone, I'll

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My mind's made up. So long.

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And Pat Phil must be about 95 years of age now. Still with us, thankfully, yes, still with us. And he's probably one of the very last, the very, very last of the 50s crooners. Anyway, next we shall have our next song is going to be Why Do Fools Fall in Love? And this is Frankie Lyman and the Teenagers. And after I've played this one, I'm going to play another song called Too Young. And this is Lewis Lyman, who is Frankie Lyman's brother. And see if you'd tell the difference in the voices, because for once, I really cannot.

Yes, find it very hard. There's a very slight, subtle difference in the voices, but identical to Frankie Lymon. And Lewis Lymon took over with the teenagers after Frankie Lymon. I think he may have passed away. I'm not too sure. I do know the story, but it's not for now. Anyway, we shall move now with the Chantels, and this is Maybe.

Yes, there it was. The one and only again, Bill Haley and the Comets. It seems like the 50s belongs to Bill Haley at the time, didn't it? The way all the music that he played and he brought us at the time. Absolutely wonderful. And the thing is, I've got all those on old LPs, and they are very, very old LPs. But I love the crackle in them now, because I hear and you know you got the proper thing then. That's the record go around, by the way. That was me. Anyway, now next song now is going to be I'm in Love Again. And this is the Fat Man himself, Mr. Fats Domino.

Yes, there he was, Mr. Fats Domino. I'm in love again. When you used to watch Fats Domino on the TV, you'd see him with all that, the bling, all the rings and the necklaces and everything on him, you know, all the jewellery. And at the end of the show, when he'd come off, you'd see his one of his group that worked with him standing there with a bag, big bag. And as Fats Domino would walk off the stage, he'd start taking the rings off, all the junkers around his wrists, and all the jewellery from around his neck, and then put it into the bag, ready for the next show, so he didn't lose any of it. Absolutely amazing to watch it was. I watched it on YouTube. I could not believe what I was seeing. It was fabulous. It really was. In the meantime, now we shall go with Giddy Up a Ding Dong, and this is Freddie Bell and the Bell Boys. Ding ding.

0: a ding dong.
1: Come on, horse, let's roll along.
2: Yes, absolutely great. Freddie Bell and the Bell Boys there with Giddy Up and Ding Dong. Absolutely wonderful. And next, we shall be having the Green Door. And this is by a wonderful entertainer. Great, great voice, this gentleman. His name is Jim Lowe. Frankie Vaughan also had to hear so in this country with this song. Here we go.

Yes, there is, Mr. Jim Lowe and the Green Door. As I say, Frankie Vaughan has a massive, massive hit with that song. And again, in the mid-50s, in the mid-50s. In the meantime, we shall move along now with Rockabeat and Boogie. And this is Bill Haley. Here we go again.

Yes, Rock a Beatin' Boogie, and that was Bill Haley. I love singing that song, weren't it? Rockin' to the rhythm of a Rock a Beatin' Boogie rolls. Happy days they certainly were, and they still are. Now we have Singin' the Blues. The old guy Mitchell song this time, but it's by Mr.

Still Guy Mitchell song there, but it was sung by Tommy Steele and Singing the Blues. And our next song now as we go along is going to be Pat Boone. This is beautiful. It's a lovely ballad just called I Almost Lost My Mind.

Beautiful, perfect pitch that man had. Beautiful, perfect pitch. That was Pat Boone. And that was called I Almost Lost My Mind. And I'm just going to read out this Julius song, the John Lennon thing, again. It's John Lennon, Mother, Moose, Rebel, and The Beat Before the Beatles. And it's called Julius Song. It's on the Epstein Theatre. It's on this evening between the 10th of September and the 12th of September 2026. It's at the Epstein Theatre, as I say, but there's no telephone number to pass on. It just says scan for tickets. You know, it's just like having a chocolate kettle, isn't it? It's just no good. No telephone number, so, you know. Anyway, I've done as we were asked, and I've promoted it for them. The Epstein Theatre, tonight, tomorrow, and Saturday. In the meantime, we shall move along now. Our next song is going to be My Prayer. Fabulous, The Platters. When the

0: what a fabulous song that is. My Prayer by the Fabulous Platters. They really are. Not that my surname's not the same. They were one of the greatest bands as a duo. They're just fabulous in the 50s. They really were. Now we have Earth Angel. Oh, till alive, we'll have Lonnie Donegan instead. Back to Skiffle, where we all started. Yes, the Rock Island Line.
1: Now this here's a story about the Rock Island Line. The Rock Island Line, she runs down into New Orleans. And just outside of New Orleans, there's a big toll gate. And all the trains, they go through the toll gate while they gotta pay the man some money. But of course, if you got certain things on board, you're okay, you don't have to pay the man nothing. And just now, we see a train, she coming down the line. And when she come up near the toll gate, the driver, he shouted down to the man.

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You don't have to pay me nothing. And the train go through. And when you go through the toll gate, the train got up a little bit of steam and a little bit of speed. And when the driver think he's safely on the other side, he shout back down the line to the man. He said, I fooled you, I fooled you. 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

0: a mighty good road. Rock on a line, you're out to ride. Yeah, rock on a line, he's a mighty good road. And if you won't, everybody got the body like you find to get your chicky that station on a rock on a line.
1: Yes, there it was, the Rock Island Line, Mr. Lonnie Donegan. Oh, as I say, with the Kirby Skifflers, the first Wednesday of every month at Poulton Vicks. And it's a great, great club, it really is. It's only £1.50 to go in, but every single penny goes into the charity, and mostly it goes to Clare House, as you know, which is part of Clatterbridge Hospital, here on the Whittle. Strange saying the Whittle, because I'm from Birkenhead. I'm just from Birkenhead, full stop. Anyway, it goes to the Clare House, the money. And we're also putting charity money, not from the same charity, we're doing other things, because the speakers and the microphones, the things that we tend to use at Poulton Vicks, it's starting to fade a little bit now, you know. So we're saving our pennies to get brand new stuff. So if anybody's listening and they've got pennies to spare, please come along and help us at the Poulton Vicks Club. And where is it? It's in Wallasey. It's at Poulton. Of course, it's called Poulton Vicks. Idiot am I. That's just by the Penny Bridge on the motorway, the M53, is going to Birkenhead. Anyway, that is enough of me with my dribble. We shall move along now with more dribble. And this, it's not real dribble, this is the beautiful Earth Angel by the Crew Cuts.

wonderful song that really is a beautiful song, Earth Angel by the Crew Cuts. And next we'll have Mr. Domino again. This is the Blueberry Hill, followed down by, this is the last one on the CD. So after this CD, I'm going to play a beautiful K-Cell one, and it's called Faraway Places, Perry Como, Faraway Places, Joe Stafford, I Belong to You, or You Belong to Me, Mario Lanza with Granada, Shag Ive, Doris Day, Frank Sinatra. They've got an awful lot of coffee in Brazil. And more, much, much more. So I'm looking forward to my second part of this show, although I've gone a quarter into this one now. Here we go. The last song on this particular LP of 1956 is Blueberry Hill by Fats Domino. And this is all on Time Life Music, by the way. All the music I play is genuine. It's not downloaded from anywhere or anything.

That's our last song of 1956 for now, and that was Blueberry Hill by Fats Domino. And the next one I'll be playing now is going to be Perry Como. This is the beautiful Faraway Places. Beautiful.

Oh, the original Mr. Smooth for me. Paddy Cornwell, Faraway Places, beautiful. And our next song now is going to be Joan Stafford with You Belong to Me. And I've got a beautiful version of this, actually, by Gene Vincent, which I'll play on the Rock and Roll Show next week. But this is Joan Stafford now, and this is 3 hours... 3 hours. 3 minutes and 8 seconds. Oh, dear me. Oh, Joan Stafford, You Belong to Me. Here we go.

Wow, Miss Joan Stafford with You Belong to Me, as I said, a fabulous version up by Gene Vincent, which I shall hopefully I'll play next week, if I remember. Next we have Granada, and this is Mario Lanza, Oh Picabello.

0: What a voice. Greatest untrained opera singer ever. And he was untrained. It was just natural with the man. Absolutely fabulous. Really was. That's Granada by Mario Lanza. Next we have Shanghai by the immortal lady herself, Miss Doris Day. Oh, yes.
1: Who's gonna kiss me? Who's gonna thrill me?
0: I will.
1: Who's gonna hold me tight?
0: I can.
1: Tonight?

yes, Doris Day. I loved it when she played with James Cagney. It was the Ruth Hussey story, was it? Something like that. But they played absolutely brilliantly together. They really did. Anyway, that was Doris Day with Shanghai. And I've got, what have I got? 28 minutes, 27 and a half minutes to go. So, as you'll just carry on playing. And next, there can be an awful lot of coffee in Brazil. And this is by Mr. Frank Sinatra.

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0: got a gang of coffee in Brazil. 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
1: Yes, they had Mr. Frank Sinatra with they've got an awful lot of coffee in Brazil. And the next song I'm going to be playing now, do beg your pardon, it's going to be Lady of Spain by Eddie Fisher. Oh, what a great voice this man. Yes.

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Just wonderful voice that man had. Anyway, we shall move now. The next is Les Paul of guitar fame, and this is just called Brazil.

Very clever guitarist was Les Paul. He really was. Him and Les Paul, he sang with Mary Ford. They were a brilliant duet together, they really were. In the meantime, I'm sure, with Frankie Lane and Joe Stafford, another equally fabulous duet, or duo, whatever you want to call them. This is Way Down Yonder in New Orleans.

Yes, there it was, way down yonder in New Orleans. And the next song we'll be playing now, if it comes up properly for me, will be Miss K-Star. And this was going to be, let me just get it, if I've got this right. Oh dear, I've just been looking at it now. I was going to play number 12. No, it's number 12, yes, K-Star. And this is Mississippi. Lovely.

Yes, wonderful Miss K-Star there, and that was Mississippi, and I do beg your pardon. This is a CD that I've got, it's called Faraway Places, and it really is, it's on KTEL Records, A Nostalgic Journey Around the World, it's called. It's absolutely brilliant, it really is, and

It's not the type of music I normally play, as you may know. I'm just rock and roll and rockabilly. Dear me, rockabilly music. But the songs, when I really listen to music that I grew up with, especially through my mum and dad, my old mammy and my dad, yeah, their type of music that I'm playing today. And now we're going to walk into Mississippi, and this is Mr. Tony Brent.

Yes, there it was, poor little Robin, walking to Missouri, or Missouri, as they used to call it. Oh, a long time ago. Anyway, we shall move now. Nat King Cole, I think this might be the original. This is the original, as far as I'm aware, of Route 66.

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1: Yes, there it was, Route 66, and that was by Nat King Cole. And now we're going to move to Paris, and this is with Miss Doris Day again, and this is April in Paris.

Yes, that was April in Paris, Doris Day. I'm going to finish on my last song now for today. And this is going to be Mr. Frankie Lane in the Isle of Capri. So until the next time, thank you very much for your ears and bye-bye for now. Goramayagas August, Schlanger Foyle. Bye-bye.

blue Italian skies above. I said, lady, I'm a rover. Can you see?

Hello. Right, if anybody wants any tunes playing, feel free to send me a message. What I can do for you between now and midday. And it's going to be a very, very lazy Sunday. Oh, there's a cue for a tune, isn't it? I might play that one after Blondie. Sunday Girl.

Small Faces, of course, from 1967, and the little thing simply called A Lazy Sunday, right here on Vintage Radio, right through to midday, playing the hits of yesteryear, right through to midday. Here's the sound of Adam and the Ants.

Buddy Holly, of course, and a little thing simply called Raining in My Heart. It's Vintage Radio Sunday morning. Here's the sound of Mark Knopfler and Cannibals.

Fortunes, of course, 1965. And You Got Your Troubles. And it was really, really sad news on Friday when Richard O'Sullivan passed away. And to me, he was just a brilliant actor. You've seen him in lots of things since the 60s. He was Dick Turpin, of course, in the 1980s, which I thought was absolutely brilliant. And I think that's only just been repeated recently. And, of course, he was in Man About the House as well. That's been repeated quite recently, too. Well, way back in the 60s, he was part of the Cliff Richard gang in the film Summer Holiday, Wonderful Life, and of course The Young Ones.

Alleged Lines Orchestra with Olivia Newton-John and, of course, Xanadu, great song from a great film. Now, did I see it right? Or age 90, Engelbert Humperdinck's just about to go out on tour again? I thought he would have given up by now, surely.

BJ Thomas, of course, and raindrops keep falling on my head. I think that's on the telly later on. Sundance and the... was it? Yeah. Butch Cassidy and the Sundance Kid. That's the one. I remember now.

Ah, the song that gave us the TV series. David Bowie, Course on Life on Mars. It's a pity the BBC themselves haven't actually repeated it. I know someone else have showed it. There was talk of another one being done. I think it was called Lazarus. That's all it is. It's just talk. Because they brought it back. I would have thought it would have been good to bring it back as called Absolute Beginners, going right back to the boy. Here's the jam.

Dave Davis from the Kinks, and of course, Susanna's still alive. This is rather cool, it's Al Green.

Al Green, of course, and a little thing simply called Let's Stay Together. Great song indeed. Okay, it's well on its way to being number one. It's Dolly Parton.

Sheila Clark, 1967, and of course, Don't Sleep in the Subway. Sound advice for me, for you there. Definitely. Right, 1965. This was a number one hit record for the Beatles. Of course, Carousel at Midday. So here's I Feel Fine.

Beatles, of course, and I Feel Fine. Now, as far as I'm aware, this was a one-hit wonder, and I know it jumps in it, I know that, but this was in the charts September the 30th, 1967, Felice Taylor, and I Feel Love Coming On.

Tokyo Horror and Homburg 1967. Featuring the vocal talents of Steve Lalis. This is The Love Affair.

Gene Pitney there. And Last Chance to Turn Around. Great song indeed. Johnny Kidd and the Pirates, Let's Rock. Hungry for Love.

There we are. Chelsea Dagger, and that, of course, came from the Fred Telly's great song indeed. 1982, we go back to now with the Jacob Giles Band and Centrefold.

Elvis, of course, and Love Letters. Great song indeed. Right, a lot of people go mad for this one. There's been a few versions of this particular tune. Andy Williams.

Allen that we would do a classical number if he would conduct the Philharmonic for us, so we will do that for him right now. This was written by a friend of mine in Los Angeles by the name of Mason Williams, and I love the song. It was a big hit over here, too. It's called Classical Gas.

Glen Campbell and, of course, his version of Classical Gas from 1977. That's about it from me today. I'm going to say bye-bye. Leave you with this one from the late, great Craig Douglas. I actually met Craig Douglas in New Brighton. Didn't get his autograph, but it was nice to meet him. So here's the record that he released in 1961. This is £100 of Clay, and I'll be back next Sunday.

Well, hello there and welcome to this week's All Things Rock with me, Moira L, here on Vintage Radio. Jerry, thank you so much for that show. It was just the best.

opening with the Scorpions, who have postponed their autumn 2026 coming home to Las Vegas residency due to unforeseen circumstances. They have previously pushed a residency in 2025 back in by 6 months to allow drummer Mickey D time to recover from his near-death experience with sepsis. So let's hope. Let us hope that it's nothing sinister this time. And my thoughts go out to the Scorpions, who opened and will be closing this week's show. Now, this week, I am going back. I am going back in time to a show I first broadcast 2 years ago for many, many reasons, but mostly because there is some great stuff on this show and I wanted to hear it again. I'm going to make a few tweaks here and there, but mostly it's what happened this week in 2024. And for those of you who may have listened to me before, you'll know I grew up in Scotland and all my musical history comes from there. And for those of you who are new to all things rock, then welcome. It's very good to have you with me. And I wanted to ease you into the show with a nod to my roots. And, well, you wouldn't expect anything less, would you? So from my old high school band to the wonder that became Big Country, these next two songs are dedicated to Mike Sword, who has been out and about seeing millions of bands again, and to my little sister in Bonnie Scotland. I give you The Skids.

Oh, how lovely to hear that song again. Okay, first up, we had The Skids and Masquerade. And they are touring again extensively. They are tremendous live. If you can go and see them, I would urge you to do it. They really were my high school band. Well, okay, so they left the year I went up to secondary, but Richard Jobson's brother Michael was in my year, so I do have a tenuous link. And following the Skids, we had Big Country, who, it was rumoured, were facing a split at this time in 2024 when this show first went out. But they made a statement on their website, and I'm going to read it out because it is quite revealing. It says, "Dear all, as comments on social media continue about a possible split in the band and the surprise announcement from Simon Hough about his departure, we have decided to take stock. First of all, we greatly appreciate the years Simon put into Big Country and we wish him all the best in the future. There is no split in the band. We will continue to celebrate Stuart's songs and the music of Big Country. This will include working on heritage projects such as a book, documentary and anniversary albums, etc., as well as performing live. This has made us realise what is important and why we do what we do. Also, how lucky we are to have Stuart's songs and our great music to perform to the greatest fans in the world. We will keep everyone up to date with news and would like to thank you for your patience and most of all, your loyalty." Well, how do you follow that? Well, probably time to dig into the archives, I would wager.

From the archives, we had Montrose with Rock Candy. Before that, one of my all-time favourite songs ever, and that's Cherry from UFO. And kicking off that little triptych was Don't Talk to Strangers from Dio. I think it might be time to redress the gender balance here, so now let's hand the airwaves over to the ladies.

Oh, now for those of you who have listened to All Things Rock before, you will know I am a big, big fan of Lizzie Hale. So this little triptych started off with Love Bites, and So Do I from Hailstorm. It was followed by Wireless from Within Temptation, and finally that one, Mind Monsters by New Year's Day. And these guys are new to me, but they have a new album out called Unbreakable, which apparently signifies a new outlook, according to the singer Ash Costello. She explained that in the last couple of years, the band have cut off toxic people, built a new business team, and are stronger than we've ever been. A lesson for all of us, I guess. Okay, time to change the mood a little. And I think we'll go for something a little bit more chilled, for a song at least. Now, around this time in 2024, I went to see Gomez at the Arts Hub in Liverpool. And I have to say, I was absolutely blown away by them. I missed them the first time around, but wowzers, that man can sing.

They get miles away from Gomez. And last weekend, that is exactly where we were. Me and Roy scooted up to the Lake District for a gentle walk, an overnight stay in Ambleside, and some Grasmere gingerbread. Oh, gosh, that is so good. And on the way, we listened to Gomez, but also on the playlist was Gary Moore and Motorhead. So you know what happens next. Yeah.

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that is how you end a song. Trucker Diablo, Drink Beer, Destroy. Before that, Motorhead and Stay Clean. And kicking off that little triptych was Gary Moore and Over the Hills and Far Away. So it has come to that part of the show, usually about halfway through, where I play you my long song. And you know, the rock genre, let's face it, has loads of them, so I am spoiled for choice. In fact, it's kind of hard to find short ones to play on the radio. But this slot gives me the joy of being able to give you a song that is 7 minutes or longer, and I can play it in all its glorious entirety. This week, back in 2024, I chose a song by Great White. And it was because when this was first broadcast, we had the sad news that Jack Russell, one of the founding members of Great White, had died. He was 63 then, so he would have been 65 now. And at the time, Russell's family announced that the glam metal singer had died peacefully, surrounded by his family and friends, but saying he had died of Lewy body dementia and multiple system atrophy. They went on to say Jack was loved and remembered for his sense of humour, exceptional zest for life, and an unshakable contribution to rock and roll, where his legacy will live forever. The singer announced in July 2024, actually, earlier that year, that he would be stepping away from touring due to his dementia and MSA diagnosis. And he did say that words could not express his gratitude for the many years of memories, love and support. And after his passing, Great White shared their condolences and did say that his incredible voice would live forever, and calling him one of rock's biggest champions. And saying, what do you say about someone who was there by your side on such an amazing journey, the good and the bad? We prefer the music to fill in the blanks, the band wrote. All those wonderful years together will be held close to our hearts.

absolute classic for this week's long song. That was Great White and Rock Me. Now, talking of the sad passing of frontmen, I saw an article recently about Freddie Mercury from Queen, and it said that Freddie was so ill when the band recorded the song The Show Must Go On in 1990 that Brian May had concerns as to whether he was physically capable of singing it. Recalling Freddie's performance, Brian said, "The melody called for some very demanding top notes, and I'd only been able to demo them in falsetto. And I said to Freddie, I don't want you to strain yourself. This stuff isn't going to be easy in full voice, even for you. Freddie told me, don't worry, I'll nail it, darling. And the vodka went down, and he did. He killed it." Freddie propped himself up against the mixing desk and delivered one of the most extraordinary performances of his life. He was never able to perform the song in concert, but while recording it, he conquered everything and delivered his absolute finest work.

Just stunning. That song still gives me chills. The Show Must Go On by Queen. Now, I think it could be time to change the mood a little. And another favourite contemporary band this time, I'm a big fan of, is those Welsh rockers, Those Damn Crows. And we will be going to see them in November. They are touring with Shinedown. And I just can't wait to see them. They are just that good.

Yeah, I do too. Okay, so what was going to happen was I had another song I was going to play you, which really fitted with that one, but unfortunately I can't find it. You know, this is live radio, so I'm going to bring you something else. Oops.

never fail to entertain, do they? Volbeat still counting. And before that, we had Skin on Skin from Those Damn Crows. Now, when this show was originally broadcast in 2024, Ticketmaster had just announced their heavy metal award winners. And I listened to a few of them, and some definitely belong on another show. They're a bit too heavy and industrial for me. But there were two bands that fitted the bill. The two bands are Sleep Token and the irrepressible Skindred. Now, while I had heard of Skindred, Sleep Token were completely new to me. So I had to do a little research and discovered this about them. They are a British rock band from London, formed in 2016. The group is anonymous. It's a masked collective led by frontman using the moniker Vessel. Since their formation, the members of Sleep Token have remained anonymous. They all wear masks and cloaks. They obscure their faces and they don't talk on stage. And they have only ever done, at that time, one interview. bit of water maybe, hang on, slurp. Better, right. The lead singer and primary songwriter of the band is known as Vessel, as I said, and the rest of the band have numbers rather than names. So Vessel and Two are the only members of the band who have been credited as performers on their studio albums. Two is also the only member, apart from Vessel, who's been given any songwriting credits. Okay, interest peaked. This is Sleep Token and Alkaline.

Just give me that. Boom. I absolutely love that. That is Skindred. Skindred and Give Me That Boom. Now, interestingly, when I look back on this show, which was originally 2004, not that long ago, I realised that I've kind of changed a bit in terms of my style. I've got a lot more chatty in between songs, because this really picking up from Give Me That, Give Me That, Give Me That Boom, and before that, the slightly more, I wouldn't call it gentle, but maybe lower tempo song from Sleep Token called Alkaline. And I was going to bring it up a bit with the brilliantly named Tequila Mockingbird. So I'll do just that. Yeah, why not?

Pearl Heart from Volbeat, two songs from Volbeat this week. You are honoured. And before that, we had Pretty Picture from Tequila Mockingbird. Now, when this show was originally put together to go out in 2024, there was a new single from Bryan Adams, which he originally wrote with Kiss back in the 1980s. And when Bryan Adams wrote War Machine for Kiss, he had a live context in mind. So he was pleased to hear that 40 years later, the song remains a regular part of their shows. The Canadian was invited to work with the band as it was putting together the 1982 album Creatures of the Night, and they decided to record a version of Adams' Rock and Roll Hell, which was previously covered by Bachman Turner Overdrive. I hope you're keeping up with this. Bryan said, Kiss asked me to come down and meet with them and maybe help out on some of the songs. So I went to Los Angeles. Gene had a guitar riff, but he didn't have a song. I thought it was a pretty cool guitar riff. I didn't finish the idea when I was in LA, but I took it back to Vancouver. At home, he began working with the concept with co-writer Jim Vallance, and we came up with War Machine. So this is what he came up with.

Big shout out to John and Helen, who have just joined. Well, I know John's been on since a long song, but Helen has just joined. And yeah, great to have you with us. Now, I do have a little bit of space. I'm going to play you a song that was from a previous show. I'm not going to give it any blurb. I'm just going to say it's A Sinner's Prayer from Sully Erna. It's great. Then we go back to the script. See you

Sully Erna and A Sinner's Prayer. So, next up, Matthias Yavs from the Scorpions posted yesterday, that was back in 2024 when this show was first written for broadcast. He said he had a bad accident in his rented summer house. He fell down 16 steps and broke his left pinky twice and his left heel. He had to have surgery but was now healing, and that he was hoping he was going to be back on stage as soon as possible, then had to cancel some shows. But, oof, not brilliant news, Matthias, but they are back. And talking of up and happening, at that time in this week in 2024, a new generation in our family had just been born. Beautiful Lorelei Rose to Roy's gorgeous daughter, Nessie, and her partner, Alex, all the way over in Malta. A brand new granddaughter, Lorelei Rose. And it just so happens, this is seamless, this, isn't it? It just so happens that the Scorpions wrote a song about her. Oh, getting all emosh.

how beautiful is that? Lorelei by The Scorpions. Now that's it, guys. We have come to the end of the show. I can't believe these last 2 hours have just flown by. If you have enjoyed what you've heard this week, then I'll be back in the studio next Saturday between 4 and 6. And a pre-recorded one of my shows goes out on this station, Vintage Radio, every Tuesday night between 8 and 10. And that's PM. So you can have nighttime All Things Rock. Now I'm going to sign off with one of my absolute favourite bands at the moment. They're called Kiss and Dynamite. We are going to see them do their farewell show in Cologne in about 3 weeks' time. This is their new single, and they said in a statement about it yesterday, "Good in Goodbye is perhaps the most emotional song we have ever released. It deals with the pain of an inevitable separation while making one thing unmistakably clear. There is no going back, no safety net. From this point on, all that matters is looking ahead." Lyrically, this song can be understood as Hannes's very personal farewell to us, to our fans, and to the stages of the world. I take my leave of you. I have been Moira L. You have been amazing. This is Good and Goodbye.

And good morning, welcome to Vintage Radio, and this is Swing's the Thing, and I'm David Nixon. Got the next hour of swing, hope you're going to love it. We'll see what we got to play. I'm winging it a little bit this morning. Busy all day, busy all week, and we are going to start off with a bit of Doris Day. Why

0: tacos, enchiladas and beans. They make me kind of sick, but I love them.
1: Ah, probably my favourite Doris Day track there. Hope you enjoyed that. Going to move on now with a bit of Frank Sinatra. And better than the other choice, that's life.

That's Life, written by Dean Kay and Kelly Gordon. And the first recording was American jazz singer Marion Montgomery, who recorded it first in 1963. But obviously that was Frank Sinatra, and he made the song very famous when he released his iconic version in 1966. Dinah Washington. Always good to have a bit of Dinah Washington. You do something to me.

Dinah Washington and You Do Something to Me, not the Paul Weller song of the same name. That was a Cole Porter song, and first released in 1929 as a show tune from the musical 50 Million French Men, and it was performed by Genevieve Tobin and William Gaxton at the times. She was performing the role of Lulu Carroll, and William Gaxton was Peter Forbes. Bet you wanted to know that, didn't you? Anyway, it's been recorded by many another artist, from Perry Como, Lena Horne, to Sinead O'Connor and Brian Ferry, and many others in between. We're going to have some Rod Stewart now. They can't take that away from me.

There you go, Rod Stewart. They can't take that away from me. That was from his album It Had to Be You, The Great American Songbook from 2002. Great voice, Rod Stewart, hasn't he? All right, that was a Gershwin song, wasn't it? George and Ira Gershwin wrote that one. All right. Oh, I'm just recovering from the flu. It's been it's floored me for the last couple of weeks, and couldn't make last week's show. But I'm here today. I'm still on the mend, but a lot better. And meantime, I'm going to play a song by a good friend of mine, the lovely Grace Black, and this is You Don't Know Me.

Beautiful. Thought I'd just let that last note ring out. Grace Black from up there in Scotland, and with the beautiful version of You Don't Know Me. Yeah, fantastic stuff. Made famous by Ray Charles, of course. I'm wondering what to play now, actually. I've not picked anything out. Good morning to Anne-Marie, who's listening in at home, recuperating from the same flu I've had. And I hope you're feeling better this morning, because it's hit you quite hard. So I'll find something suitable to play for you in a minute. But in the meantime, I'll always have room for Anita O'Day. This is one of hers.

I thought Sir George had possibilities, but his flirtations made me ill at ease. And when I'm ill at ease, I kill at ease to keep my love alive. Sir Charles came from a sanatorium and yelled for drinks in my emporium. I mixed one drink, he's in memoriam, to keep my love alive. Sir Francis was a singing bird, a nightingale.

Ace loved that song, Nitro Day to Keep My Love Alive, from 1960 and the album The Nitro Day and Billy May, Swing Rodgers and Hart. Those guys who wrote My Funny Valentine, indeed. All right, play this one for Anne-Marie. Don't get around much anymore.

Zamarie's favourite, Michael Bublé, and I didn't pick Don't Get Around Much Anymore on the stars because she ain't getting around much at all at the minute. But she'll be back very shortly, I'm sure, once she's well again. And yeah, Michael Bublé, Don't Get Around Much Anymore. Hope you enjoyed that, Anne-Marie. And good morning to Paul Grayston, Mike Howarth, and to Tez in Berlin. I hope you're enjoying the show. Here's one of all our favourites. We all know him very well. This is Ted Weems and his orchestra, Heartaches.

Have we gone off? What's happened there? It's interesting. Okay, Ted. See you later, mate. Let's just see if we can play this. Let's have a go at this.

There we go. That was Emma Smith from her album Jazz Standards Volume 1. And the famously Charlie Chaplin composed song Smile. Hope you enjoyed that one. Don't know what happened to Ted Weems before. Just cut off on me. He's got a star on the Hollywood Walk of Fame, and he realised his limitations as a musician, Ted Weems, and fronted his band with a baton instead. But yeah, he was very famous. Born in 1901, died in 1960, in the 60s. But if you look him up on the internet, he was also in a couple of films from the 80s, which is interesting. If anyone can work that one out for me, that'd be fantastic. Raging Bull was one of them. Alright, trying to think what I need to play here. Oh yeah, I've got to play some Charlie Barnett here, and this is The Wrong Idea.

Hey, there we go. Charlie Barnes with The Wrong Idea, one of his own compositions, and he was a saxophonist. He was born in New York City in 1913, died in San Diego, California in 1991. And he composed quite a few songs, including Skyliner, Southland Shuffle, Swing Street Strut, The Right Idea, and indeed this one, The Wrong Idea, which he wrote with Billy May. All right, we're going to go to, where are we going now? I know. We'll play some Jeremy Sassoon for Tez in Berlin, and this is a track off his Older and Wiser album, and this one is called City Home.

I'm talking to myself here. I've turned the mic off now. Jeremy Sassoon and City Home, and Moses Allison song. And we're going to move on to another brilliant artist who's currently working, Nikki Yanofsky. Played her quite a few times on the show, and I won't stop. This is Let Me Love You.

any holiday. Sometimes I am happy. All right. I think we'll play one of my songs. This features Mark Fulmer on vocals. It's from my first album, This Side, Other Side. And this is David Nixon's Navigation. The days don't get any longer than this.

days don't get any longer than this, David Nixon's Navigation featuring Mark Vollmer. I was chuffed when I wrote that song. I managed to write the lyrics in about 20 minutes, and but the actual music took a bit longer, featuring Steve Parry on trumpet there, as well as drums and piano. Yeah, amazing to watch him record that. All right, we're going to go to Catherine Russell, and this is a track called Alone Together.

Catherine Russell, Alone Together. That song was composed by Arthur Schwartz with lyrics by Howard Dietz. Introduced into the Broadway musical Flying Colours in 1932 by Gene Sargent. There you go. All right, we're coming to the end of the show here. Got a few minutes left. We're going to go out with Tony Bennett and Lady Gaga. Hope you've enjoyed the show. I'll see you on the other side with the Garden Party Radio Show with a special interview with Dean Owens. Please join me for that. Thank you for listening, everybody. This is Tony Bennett, Lady Gaga on Vintage Radio. I've got you under my skin.

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0: Well, ladies and gentlemen, cats and catesses, how are you? How are you, Paul?
1: I was all right.
0: I tell you what, he looks good. You look as though you're ready to go off. As soon as that gun bangs, you're ready. 100 miles down the track, he's got his pumps on. I used to call them pumps. My ma used to call them pumps. Do you remember years ago? You used to go, get your pumps on. You go into school, get your pumps on.
1: He's got his
0: pumps on and his shorts on. A very nice little mint green t-shirt. I like that. What's it got on it? Like a stag? Is it one of them? Oh, it's ready. You look as though you're ready to go. You're going to go in a minute, aren't you?
1: Yeah, definitely. Yes.
0: How are you, cats? Yes, here I am. I'm just getting myself sorted, actually. I'm just wondering what to play. You see, I usually play a couple of jingles and things. And I thought to myself, well, should I do something different? Should I have a talk to Paul or tell a few jokes? I mean, or even read a bit of poetry. What do you think, cats? Hey, maybe not. I don't know. Well, should I? You don't know what to do for the best, do you? And it's all raining again. Isn't it awful out there? Hey, where's the summer gone? Where's the summer gone? Did it ever come? I don't know. What do you think, Colette? Did it ever come here?
2: Oh, we've had a little bit.
0: Well, mind you, you're jetting off everywhere, aren't you? So it's not bad, is it? It's all right,
2: Dad. Not lately.
0: Hey,
2: not soon.
0: I need a holiday myself, you know. Well, I keep saying when you two go away, I'll carry your bags. I keep saying, Lays, cats and cats, as I said, I'll carry your bags.
1: Are you strong enough though?
0: well, I'll carry one. As long as it's got wheels on it, you know what I mean? That's the main thing, isn't it? Hey, as long as it's got wheels on, I don't know. But anyway, on with the show, cats. How are you?
3: Gentlemen, I'd like you to meet your captain. Captain, over.
4: Gentlemen, welcome aboard.
3: Captain, your navigator, Mr. Unger, and your first officer, Mr. Dunn.
4: Unger?
3: Over.
4: Over? Done. Gentlemen, let's get to work.
3: Unger, didn't you serve under Over in the Air Force?
5: Not directly. Technically, Dunn was under Over and I was under Dunn.
4: Yep. So, Dunn, you were under Over and over Unger.
5: Yep.
4: That's right. Dunn was over Unger and I was over Dunn.
5: So, you see, both Dunn and I were under Over, even though I was under Dunn.
4: Dunn was over Unger and I was over Dunn.
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1: Welcome to Soul Flavours, cats. It's, what date is it? It's June the 1st. We're 6 months in already. And what's happened? We had a bit of a meltdown for a couple of days. And we're back to the fluid, the rain. Get your canoes out, cats.

Oh, that was GQ. And Disco Nights Rock Freak. And this is Soul Flavors on Vintage Radio. Your love lifts me higher now with Sherry Brown. Hmm?

Oh, isn't that just grace? That's Sherry Brown. Higher and higher. Well, it does. It lifts you higher, doesn't it? Love, of course. Come on, Barry. He's been waiting for ages to play this. This is Barry White and the Love Unlimited Orchestra. Love's theme, baby. Mark Lees will remember this because he used to be on his show. Yes, on Radio Merseyside. And this was the theme. Oh, yeah. Under the duvet, you remember? Hey, how good was that? And they scuttled it all. Linda Mack, no less.

Oh yes, that's Barry White. Oh yes, oh yes. Well, our Jan's listening down there in Clanvoglin, and I'm sure some of the cats and catesses are listening over in Norway. Yes, and we'll be joining them soon in August over in Haugesund. What a marvellous place! It's great. We've been going there for so long; they're like family now. And those cats, some cats over in there, Gideon, if he's in Japan, listening. Hello, matey. And a big shout out to Sophie. How you doing, hon? I hope you're all right. Oh, yes. We had a mad one last night in the grapes. It was a good, it was just one of them nights where everything, you know, flowed, and it was just nice, really nice. And we ripped it again. Ah, yes. Tried a new one of Misha's songs. It was really good. Oh, isn't life wonderful? It's what time? Just gone. It's always just gone, hasn't it? It's never coming up to. It's just gone 8:15. And I'm here to play till 11 o'clock. Yes. And you cats are in for some good tunes. And let's do this one. This is Patty Austin. Anything can happen here. I'm telling you, after last week, or the week before, when I thought the boiler was going to blow up, all the noise, I thought a Chinook was over the studio, roaring and bubbling. I thought it was the boiler, but it was the washing machine. Oh, isn't it awful? Anything can happen, cats.

Oh yes, that was Patty Austin. This is Quincy Jones. Turn on the action. And incidentally, Patty Austin is Quincy Jones's granddaughter. How about that one? Didn't know that, did you, Cat? Eh? Keep listening in. I'm an encyclopedia.

0: We got a Mothership connection here. Indeed. Stanley Clark and George Duke. Mothership connection. Get this.
1: Oh, here we go.
0: Oh, yeah. Too late, his backbone's gone.

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That was the undeniable George Duke and Stanley Clarke, Mothership's Connection, old Parliament number from years before. Those guys took it and swung it round. How are you, cats? I hope you're all in and dry. Keep in tonight, it's too wet.

Oh, oh, somebody pick me up off the floor. Oh man, the sounds out today are just too much. Well, I hope all you cats and catesses are relaxing. Is it Tuesday night or Monday night? It's Monday night, isn't it? Of course, yes. Yes. Oh, doesn't the time go quick, eh? Just get a nice little tipple of your favourite drink. Relax. Whether you're in Clanbrooklyn, whether you're up here. All the catesses, Jan, Gloria, Sophie, Paula, just relax and listen to the grooves. Because it's Soul Flavours on Vintage Radio. Yes, the beating heart of Birkenhead. And here's Phyllis Hyman.

Oh yes, just gone 20 to 9. That is the gorgeous Phyllis Hyman. Yes, you know how to love me. I love that tune. Oh, how good is that? You're listening to Soul Flavours with me, Anthony Pierce, and it's Vintage Radio, the beating heart of Birkenhead. Oh. Don't walk away. This is Jade. Cop this, cats.

0: Ma'am, he says you yelled at him again.
1: I yell. I just used the volume God gave me. He keep acting grown, but still on my Wi-Fi.
0: Man, whatever.
1: He can move out when he learn how to move up.
0: All right, let's keep the peace today.
1: Don't trip. Only thing lower than them grades is
2: your... Boy, you out here writing tickets like you own the place?
3: Just doing my job, ma'am.
2: Son, you look like a rent-a-cop that got left on layaway.
3: That's cold, ma'am.
2: Cold? Baby, that's a light breeze.
4: Son, you out here trying to look tough, but you built like a refrigerator with arms. Don't puff your chest at me.
0: Ma'am.
4: Don't ma'am me. You got them baby cheeks and thinking you intimidating. Boy, I've been...
5: Now listen here, big man. You knocked on my door like you paying the mortgage. You don't pay no bills here, do you?
3: No, ma'am.
5: Then quit knocking like the IRS, all right?
3: Yes, ma'am.
5: And why your vest so tight? You look like a can of busted biscuits. Go on, take a deep breath before you pop a seam. I ain't pet.
4: You ain't writing me no ticket, baby. I've been driving longer than you've been alive.
0: Ma'am, you were going 40 in a 25.
4: And you were born slow, so what's your excuse?
6: Ma'am, go ahead and tell him what you just told me.
7: I said, son, them shoes look like they lost a custody battle for your ankles.
6: Oh, come on.
7: That hoodie, it's hanging on for dear life like a hairline at 25. Boy, get a mirror.
6: Yo.
8: Oh, isn't it awful? I've got a granny like that. She pulls no punches. This is The Moments. Jack in a Box.

Well, it's exactly 10 to 9. That was the Moments of Whatnot. I love them. They are so good. I'm going to try and play some more a bit later. Oh, man, it's something else. Now, I'm going to play this again because I play it nearly every week. I can't stop playing it. You're going to have to bear with me, cats and catesses, because I love this. This, yes, you've guessed it. It's Incognito. Step aside. Oh, man. Someone have mercy. I'm losing control. Oh, help me, please. My backbone's gone. I can't do anything. Oh, yeah.

This is one of my favourite tracks at the moment. I love it. She's a great singer and a great girl. This is Toni Braxton. As long as I live.